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0: Nigel Farage has admitted that Reform UK will make mistakes as he closed a party conference overshadowed by questions about donations. The Reform leaders denied wrongdoing throughout the three-day event in Birmingham. It followed a report by Channel 4 News that showed senior Reform figures discussing how to disguise donations from foreign sources. The Prince of Wales is to represent his father at the funeral of King Harold V of Norway next week. Buckingham Palace has announced that William will be joined by the Princess Royal, who's attending in a private capacity as the godmother of the new king. Meanwhile, a Jamaican government delegation will file a petition on slavery reparations with King Charles during a visit to London. The petition will ask the monarch, as the island's head of state, to refer three questions about transatlantic slavery to the Caribbean island's highest court of appeal. And Manchester City are top of the Premier League after Erling Haaland's header was enough to beat newly promoted Coventry. Hull City are in second after a home draw with Aston Villa. That's the latest from Radio News Hub. I'm John Collins.
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0: Many places start Sunday pretty cloudy with showery rain, but that'll become mostly confined to the north and far west. Very warm and sunny in the south and southeast, where the high will be 25 degrees Celsius.
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0: Reform UK has used its annual conference in Birmingham to announce that the party would increase the amount at which workers start paying income tax. Treasury spokesman Robert Jenrick said that if the next general election saw his party win, they'd raise the tax threshold to £15,000 within 100 days of being in power. US forces have struck three Iranian oil tankers after their own Navy warships were targeted with ballistic missiles. Experts have called that update from the American military a dangerous escalation after Iran's previous attacks at sea had targeted commercial shipping. The Jamaican government is to file a petition with King Charles calling for legal questions about slavery reparations to be referred to the Privy Council. The delegation says it will be the first time that a Commonwealth country has used this legal route to seek an advisory opinion on reparatory justice. And Gianni Infantino has refused to answer questions about his future as the pressure continues to mount on the FIFA boss. That's the latest from Radio News Hub. I'm John Collins.
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0: Many places start Sunday pretty cloudy with showery rain, but that'll become mostly confined to the north and far west. Very warm and sunny in the south and southeast, where the high will be 25 degrees Celsius.
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0: Nigel Farage has admitted that Reform UK will make mistakes as he closed a party conference overshadowed by questions about donations. The Reform leaders denied wrongdoing throughout the three-day event in Birmingham. It followed a report by Channel 4 News that showed senior Reform figures discussing how to disguise donations from foreign sources. The Prince of Wales is to represent his father at the funeral of King Harald V of Norway next week. Buckingham Palace has announced that William will be joined by the Princess Royal, who's attending in a private capacity as the godmother of the new king. Meanwhile, a Jamaican government delegation will file a petition on slavery reparations with King Charles during a visit to London. The petition will ask the monarch, as the island's head of state, to refer three questions about transatlantic slavery to the Caribbean island's highest court of appeal. And Manchester City are top of the Premier League after Erling Haaland's header was enough to beat newly promoted Coventry. Hull City are in second after a home draw with Aston Villa. That's the latest from Radio News Hub. I'm John Collins.
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0: Many places start Sunday pretty cloudy with showery rain, but that'll become mostly confined to the north and far west. Very warm and sunny in the south and southeast, where the high will be 25 degrees Celsius.
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0: Reform UK has used its annual conference in Birmingham to announce that the party would increase the amount at which workers start paying income tax. Treasury spokesman Robert Jenrick said that if the next general election saw his party win, they'd raise the tax threshold to £15,000 within 100 days of being in power. US forces have struck three Iranian oil tankers after their own Navy warships were targeted with ballistic missiles. Experts have called that update from the American military a dangerous escalation after Iran's previous attacks at sea had targeted commercial shipping. The Jamaican government is to file a petition with King Charles calling for legal questions about slavery reparations to be referred to the Privy Council. The delegation says it will be the first time that a Commonwealth country has used this legal route to seek an advisory opinion on reparatory justice. And Gianni Infantino has refused to answer questions about his future as the pressure continues to mount on the FIFA boss. That's the latest from Radio News Hub. I'm John Collins.
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0: Many places start Sunday pretty cloudy with showery rain, but that'll become mostly confined to the north and far west. Very warm and sunny in the south and southeast, where the high will be 25 degrees Celsius.
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0: Nigel Farage admitted Reform UK would make mistakes as he closed a party conference overshadowed by questions about donations.
1: More often than not, things will be put upon us that are unfair. But sometimes we will make mistakes. Sometimes we will get things wrong and get a bit of a kicking for it.
0: The Reform leader has denied wrongdoing throughout the three-day event, following a report by Channel 4 News that showed senior Reform figures discussing how to disguise donations from foreign sources. Train services have resumed between London Paddington and Reading after a grass fire near a train track at London Paddington caused major disruptions. In an update this morning, it said disruption to the Elizabeth Line, Heathrow Express and Great Western Railway had ended. The business secretary is due to meet Jaguar Land Rover bosses amid reports that the UK's largest car manufacturer is to cut 4,000 jobs. The firm is expected to formally announce a major redundancy programme on Monday, and Luke Littler made a winning return at the Czech Darts Open. That's the latest from Radio News Hub. I'm Johnny Holmes.
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0: Many places start Sunday pretty cloudy with showery rain, but that'll become mostly confined to the north and far west. Very warm and sunny in the south and southeast, where the high will be 25 degrees Celsius.
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0: Reform UK leader Nigel Farage says the party will sometimes make mistakes as he closed its conference amid a row over alleged foreign donations.
1: But what this conference has shown, whatever you throw at you, the People's Army, we immediately pick ourselves up and start all over again.
0: Channel 4 News reported undercover footage of senior Reform figures discussing donations, while two party officials have been suspended and the allegations have been reported to police. Train services have resumed between London, Paddington and Reading after a grass fire near the railway caused major disruption on Saturday. National Rail says disruption affecting the Elizabeth Line, Heathrow Express and Great Western Railway has now ended. Jaguar Land Rover is expected to announce plans to cut around 4,000 jobs as Business Secretary Jonathan Reynolds prepares to meet the company's leadership. The company employs around 30,000 people in the UK. And the American charge faltered at the US Open after shock defeats for Taylor Fritz and Madison Keys. That's the latest from Radio News Hub. I'm Johnny Holmes.
2: It's been a hot and extremely dry summer, leading to the drought we're experiencing. 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

0: Areas of cloud and outbreaks of rain across England and Wales, clearing to the northeast by early afternoon, with sunny and warm weather following. Windy in Scotland with highs of 25 degrees.
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I blasted off the planet, rocked the cause catastrophe, and it matters more because I had it. Now I had, I thought about wreaking havoc on an opposition, kind of shocking, they want a static with precision. I'm automatic, quarterback, I ain't talking second, pack it up, I don't panic, batter up, who the back?

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0: Train services have resumed between London, Paddington and Reading. It's after a grass fire near a train track caused major disruptions. Nigel Farage admitted Reform UK would make mistakes as he closed a party conference overshadowed by questions about donations.
1: More often than not, things will be put upon us that are unfair. But sometimes we will make mistakes. Sometimes we will get things wrong and get a bit of a kicking for it.
0: The Reform leader has denied wrongdoing following a report by Channel 4 News that showed senior Reform figures discussing how to disguise donations from foreign sources. A senior Conservative has warned Andy Burnham's plans to sanction Israel over illegal settlements in the West Bank could risk Britain's national security. Foreign Secretary Ed Miliband this week said the UK would reset its policy on Israel. And Luke Littler made a winning return to action while Luke Humphreys ended the challenge of Beau Greaves at the Czech Darts Open. That's the latest from Radio News Hub. I'm Johnny Holmes.
2: 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Hey!

0: Areas of cloud and outbreaks of rain across England and Wales clearing to the northeast by early afternoon, with sunny and warm weather following. Windy in Scotland with highs of 25 degrees.
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1: The National Oceanic and Atmospheric Administration has detected a significant environmental event that will impact the greater United States. 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

It really got me thinking, were you out drinking? 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It's been a year now, think I figured out how to let you go and let communication die out. I know, you know, we know you weren't down for forever and it's fine. I know, we weren't meant for each other and it's fine. But if the world was ending, you'd come over, right? You'd come over and you'd stay the night. Would you love me for the hell of it? All our fears would be irrelevant. If the world was ending, you'd come over, right? The sky'd be falling and I'd hold you tight. And there wouldn't be a reason why we would even have to say goodbye. If the world was ending, you'd come over, right? Right? If the world was ending, you would come over, right? Right?

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1: Seek shelter immediately. 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
2: I'm losing my self-control. Yeah, you're starting to trickle back in. But I don't wanna fall down the rabbit hole. Cross my heart, I won't.

0: train services have resumed between London Paddington and Reading after a grass fire near the railway caused major disruptions on Saturday. National Rail says disruption affecting the Elizabeth Line, Heathrow Express and Great Western Railway has now ended. The business secretary is due to meet Jaguar Land Rover bosses amid reports that the UK's largest car manufacturer is to cut 4,000 jobs. The firm is expected to formally announce a major redundancy programme on Monday. The shadow foreign secretary has warned that Andy Burnham's plans to sanction Israeli settlement goods could risk UK national security. Ministers have suggested goods coming out of Israeli settlements in the West Bank, a Palestinian territory, could be subject to sanctions. And Katie Taylor acclaimed becoming a three-time undisputed world champion in her farewell fight at Croke Park as the most special moment of her decorated career.
1: I'm retired now, so I can eat all I want. I can do whatever I want, really. But I'm just going to enjoy a nice celebration, I think.
0: That's the latest from Radio News Hub. I'm Johnny Holmes.
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3: 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Hey!

0: Areas of cloud and outbreaks of rain across England and Wales clearing to the northeast by early afternoon, with sunny and warm weather following. Windy in Scotland with highs of 25 degrees.
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3: Of all the saddest words that I have ever heard, the saddest is the story told me by a bird. He had spent about an hour a-chattin' with a flower.

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1: Good morning. Yes, I nearly got caught out there this morning. Basically, I've come in and it's a different setup. So I think screen's gone down and the powers that be need to restore it, but haven't yet. So you come in and it's a completely different layout and you haven't got your normal screen showing. You've got the information there condensed. And then I'm trying to find the weather on a different screen. And of course, it's not loading properly. And also, certain knobs and things have been turned up, turned down. You don't know where you are. Well, not on a Sunday morning anyway. So, good morning, Moorlands, Leek, Cheddleton, Endon, Stockton, Brook, Biddulph, Cheadle, and wherever you're listening across Staffordshire. And welcome along to another Sunday morning on the Oatcake Show. Well, I was going to say it's a cracking morning here in Leek, but it's just a little bit damp. There's a bit of gentle wet stuff. But if you're heading into Leek, you'll find it's busy, busy, busy, busy. Yes, the Leek Supplementary Craft Market is taking over the town centre until about mid-afternoon, late afternoon. So there's plenty of local crafts, handmade gifts, tasty treats, and lots of familiar faces. So if you're out and about later, why not pop along and support our brilliant local traders on the September Leek Sunday Supplementary Market that's on today. Now then, settle yourselves down with a nice Staffordshire oat cake and a brew, because you've still got me, Kev, at the helm every Sunday morning until the end of the year. And after that, I'm hanging up my headphones and heading off into retirement. Yes, officially, I think the 3rd of January, Sunday the 3rd of January, will be my last broadcast. But don't worry, we've got plenty of laughs and music and memories to make before then. Yes, still a few months away. As always, we've packed today's show with all your Sunday favourites. We'll be spinning that record that's a little bit of a built guilty pleasure. Go on, admit it. We all have one. Well, I've got loads. And we'll also be playing the record that featured on our very first Oatcake Show, taking us on a little trip down memory lane. Later on, we'll slow things down with the ever popular Jane from Cheddleton Chill Session, featuring some beautiful classical music. And I've got a corking one today. You won't think it's gawking, no doubt, but I do. Anyway, more of that later. But it's music supposedly to help put your feet up and relax too. But this piece I've found and eventually got has got a bit of drama in it. So, perfect if you've been up early walking round Tittesworth Reservoir, taking the dog around Rudyard Lake, or just fancy a peaceful moment before Sunday dinner. Ooh, I had a lovely roast last Sunday at Jane's Tea Rooms in Cheddleton. Oh, it was good. And if we can squeeze it in at all, we'll have a look at some gardening jobs for September. Yes, September already. Where has the year gone? I've already seen Christmas cards, mince pies and festive decorations appearing in the shops. Honestly, it's still warm enough to... Well, it's nearly warm enough to sit in the garden. I'm still hoping for that Indian summer. But the shops are already busting to get Christmas. Ugh. So, whether you're listening in Leek or Churnet Valley, the Staffordshire Moorlands or further afield, thank you for joining us. We've got great music, a bit of local chat and all the usual Kev's fluffs during the next 3 hours. Stay tuned, try and keep smiling, and let's make it a proper Sunday morning here in Staffordshire. So here's record number 2, The Guilty Pleasure.

And there we have it. Welcome back. Yes, maybe not such a, what shall I say, earth-shattering guilty pleasure, but I thought it was quite a boppy one. And sometimes, as we've got older, admitting that we're Duran fans, it's a bit like Take That fans as well. You sometimes hide that one under your hat, don't you? These days, it's not cool, I think, the expression. There must be another expression as well, but I'm not cool enough to know the modern terminologies. I have difficulty with kind of not reacting with a bit of a giggle when I hear anyone say, "Oh, that's cool," and I think, "No, it's no, it's not." You know, when you hear these sort of phrases said to you. And some people are within the age bracket and the demeanour and style to be able to get away with saying things like that. But some people are way too old and just don't have the panache and style to carry off certain phrases. I know I couldn't for a start. Anyway, I've already noticed this morning, yes, the market traders are setting up for the leak Sunday supplementary market that's in town today. And joggers are out. All weathers joggers, aren't they? And coats and anoraks on. Oh, is it autumn already? No, we are still going to get that Indian summer, aren't we? It can't have just been over in, what was it, 2 or 3 months? It was a long summer, yes. And I've already noticed the litter picker ladies in Cheddleton were out this morning. So again, thank you very much. And thank you, anybody that picks up litter and bags it and puts it away. You are appreciated. And I know I just picked up a little bit of litter in Air Street the other day. And I've said this before, but it always amazes me. I've done it this morning walking in, but it amazes me that... and yesterday I picked up a plastic bottle that three people walked over. And it was like, why have you done that? Why didn't you just pick it up and put it on a table or in a bin? It's someone else's job, and that's unfortunately the way we're programmed, I think. Now we're programmed to do that sort of reaction, and if you don't do that sort of reaction, then they think there's something wrong with you. And the most probably is, but there you go. I'm not going to change my habits, that's for sure. So that was, as I say, Duran Duran, Hungry Like the Wolf. And it was, I thought it was quite a bouncy tune. And it's a thought that wakes you up. And as I say, some bands and artists are cool to follow, but others aren't so cool. And I don't think Duran Duran have sort of, they've stayed... stayed the course, but they're not necessarily fashionable. We've mentioned the car park, but also there's the Sunday morning car boot in Sainsbury's car park, and that's on till 1 o'clock. So you've actually got a couple of options that in Leek that won't burn a big hole in your pockets. And what a lovely Saturday yesterday was, I have to say. It was much better than a week ago. Yeah, can you remember the Saturday of the August bank holiday weekend? It was a real washout. We were supposed to pop over to Ipstone's agricultural show, which was happening on that Saturday. We'd already bought our tickets and ready to go. But given the weather, we gave that one a miss.
I don't know about you, but I just didn't fancy drudging through wet fields in between the constant showers that last Saturday brought. So we sort of lost out last weekend, but yesterday we actually decided to pop over to Shrewsbury and spend a day wandering around the town centre, which I have to say, it's a lovely small town with plenty going on, and it was lovely to see the streets busy. So remember, coming up later in today's show, there's just a few ideas of things to do in your garden this autumn. And if we time, we might be able to mention a few things that are happening in and around Leek over the next couple of weeks. But remember, starting the end of next week, it's Heritage Days in the UK, when you can visit some historical sites for free. And some are only open to the public during Heritage Week. So check out the National Heritage Days UK website. And there are also websites, separate websites or links for Scotland and Ireland, and possibly Wales as well. And for more, which will give you, and you can narrow it down by areas and dates, and it will give you some details of what's happening in your location. And remember that some of these sites have to be pre-booked due to limited spaces available. But yeah, well worth it. And I think you'll find certain organisations like English Heritage and National Trust will be participating, and all their sites usually participate on at least one day, if not a handful of days over that period. So good savings to be had there. But let's move on to our third track, and the one that takes us right back to our very first show. And last week we played, yes, Adele and the track Hello. But what will be the track we play this week?

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1: Yes, welcome back to the Oatcake Show with me, Kev Benfield. And we've just played, before the ads, It Was One of Us by Joan Osborne. And just a little reminder of one of the many tunes we played on our very first Oatcake Show, which broadcasts live on League Radio from our small studio at the top of Bank House, which is also the home of the Wow Hub in League. Now, if I can twist round and look over my shoulder, we will endeavour to have a quick look about what's the weather doing over the next few days. So, today, a rather cloudy start with outbreaks of rain moving northeastwards, turning dry and brighter towards lunchtime, with plenty of sunshine developing into the afternoon. Breezy but feeling very warm in the sunshine. Maximum temperatures today 26 degrees. And tonight staying dry and clear spells this evening, turning cloudier overnight with some outbreaks of rain and drizzle moving southeastwards. A mild and perhaps rather humid night, maximum temperatures tonight 14 degrees. And tomorrow, Monday, any lingering rain quickly clearing with bright and sunny spells developing throughout the morning. Staying dry with sunny spells throughout the afternoon, feeling fresher with temperature nearer to average, maximum temperatures tomorrow 22 degrees. And the outlook for Tuesday through until Thursday: sunshine and showers on Tuesday, although showers easing later. Mostly fine and dry on Wednesday and Thursday, although patchy rain may arrive late Thursday. Temperatures a little below average. And there you have the rundown over my shoulder for the weather for the next few days. Right, coming up next, it's the Jane from Cheddleton chill session, when we take control of our busy lives, put all the distractions away, whether that's a simple case of putting the mobile phone down, or in more extreme cases, locking the kids in the pantry or the old man in the shed. Let's just put the world on hold for 15 or 20 minutes and let us experience something that is just magical. Now, I've hoped to play last week a piece of music, but I've been waiting for it to be delivered. No, I'm not an Amazon Prime member. Oh, little mention there of someone, but hey-ho. And I also found out in the meantime that fellow presenter Derek Walker has in fact got a massive library of classical music. But I've had to revert to buying it myself. So I've made a purchase of a handful of Beethoven's symphonies in order to get the pieces of music that I wanted. And with that in mind, today's kind of chill session is given over to really just one piece of dramatic music, and in my humble opinion it's really dramatic, but there you go, it's quiet, it's loud, there's drama, so enjoy. So get comfy, put your feet up if you can, and let's enjoy the music together.

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2: Yes, welcome back, but I am aware, otherwise I will get my hands slapped, that we are seconds away from handing over to the newsroom here at Leak Radio on the OK Show. So what I'm going to do is just play some music up to the news, and once the news is played, I'll come back, and then we can find out a little bit more about that piece of music by Beethoven.

0: Train services have resumed between London, Paddington and Reading after a grass fire near the railway caused major disruptions on Saturday. National Rail says disruption affecting the Elizabeth Line, Heathrow Express and Great Western Railway has now ended. The business secretary is due to meet Jaguar Land Rover bosses amid reports that the UK's largest car manufacturer is to cut 4,000 jobs. The firm is expected to formally announce a major redundancy programme on Monday. The shadow foreign secretary has warned that Andy Burnham's plans to sanction Israeli settlement goods could risk UK national security. Ministers have suggested goods coming out of Israeli settlements in the West Bank, a Palestinian territory, could be subject to sanctions. And Katie Taylor acclaimed becoming a three-time undisputed world champion in her farewell fight at Croke Park as the most special moment of her decorated career.
1: I'm retired now, so I can eat all I want. I can do whatever I want, really, but I'm just going to enjoy a nice celebration, I think.
0: That's the latest from Radio News Hub. I'm Johnny Holmes.
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0: Rain across England and Wales gives way to sunny and warm weather by early afternoon. Scotland and Northern Ireland rather windy and cloudy with occasional rain throughout. Highs of 24 degrees.
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2: Yes, welcome back to the Oatcake Show. And piece that took us up to the news was quite a bit longer than we normally play in the Jane from Cheddleton chill session, but I thought it was worth a one-off airing today. So I'm going to tell you a little bit about that particular feature, which was a single piece of music. It was, in fact, Ludwig van Beethoven's. It was from his Ninth Symphony. It was the fourth movement, Pesto Allegro Assai, which is sometimes known as the Choral Symphony, and I think you can hear or see why, having listened to that. Now, although most of Beethoven's major works had been premiered in Vienna, the composer particularly planned to have his latest composition performed in Berlin as soon as possible, as he believed he had fallen out of favour with the Viennese, and the current musical taste was now dominated by Italian operatic composers such as Rossini. But when his friends and financiers learned of this, they pleaded with Beethoven to hold the concert in Vienna, in the form of a petition signed by a number of prominent Viennese music patrons and performers. Beethoven, of course, was flattered by this adulation of the Viennese and premiered the Ninth Symphony on the 7th of May 1824 in Vienna, along with the overture, the Consecration of the House, and three parts of the Messe Solemnis. This was Beethoven's first on-stage appearance since 1814, so a 10-year absence for him from the stage, and the hall was packed with eager and curious audience, with a number of noted musicians and figures in Vienna, including Franz Schubert, Carl Zini, and the Austrian councillor Klemms von Metternich, whoever he might be, but hey-ho. The premiere of the Ninth Symphony involved an orchestra nearly twice as large as usual. While no complete list of the premier performers exists, many of Vienna's most elite performers are known to have participated. The soprano and alto parts were sung by two famous young singers, both recruited personally by Beethoven, Henrietta Sontag and Caroline Unger. The German soprano Henrietta Sontag was only 18 years old when Beethoven asked her to perform in the premiere of the Ninth. And 20-year-old Caroline Unger, a native of Vienna, had gained critical praise in 1821, appearing in one of Rossini's works. Now, Beethoven was almost completely deaf by the time of its composition. And although the performance was officially conducted by an in-house conductor, Beethoven shared the stage with him. However, 2 years earlier, that same conductor had watched the composer's attempt to conduct a dress rehearsal for a revision of his opera, Fidelio, and it ended in disaster. So for the ninth premiere, he instructed the singers and the musicians to ignore the almost completely deaf Beethoven. At the beginning of every part, Beethoven, who sat by the stage, gave the tempos. He was turning the pages of his score and beating the time for an orchestra he could not hear. There are a number of anecdotes concerning the premiere of the ninth. Based on the testimony of some of those participants, there are suggestions that the symphony was under-rehearsed. There were only two complete rehearsals and of somewhat uneven execution. On the other hand, the premiere was a great success. In any case, Beethoven was not to blame, as violinist Joseph Brumm recalled, Beethoven himself conducted. That is, he stood in front of the conductor's stand and threw himself back and forth like a madman. At one moment he stretched to his full height, at the next he crouched down on the floor. He frailed about with his hands and feet as though he wanted to play all the instruments and sing all the chorus parts. The actual direction was in the other conductor's hands, and we musicians followed his baton only. Reportedly, the performance was interrupted at one point by applause. But testimonies differ, and some say Beethoven was several bars off and still conducting when the work had finished. But Caroline Uger had to walk over and gently turn Beethoven round to accept the audience's cheers and applause. According to the critic, the public received the musical hero with utmost respect and sympathy, listened to his wonderful, gigantic creations with the most absorbed attention, and broke out into jubilant applause, often during sections and repeatedly at the end of them. The audience acclaimed him through standing ovations five times. There were handkerchiefs in the air, hats and raised hands, so that Beethoven, who they knew could not hear the applause, could at least see the ovations. Beethoven's Ninth Symphony was performed in the United States for the first time in 1846, some 22 years after its first premiere in Vienna. And it was performed by the New York Philharmonic at Castle Clinton in New York. So there we had a little bit of the atmosphere and facts surrounding the creation of Beethoven's Ninth Symphony. And we've just heard the last and fourth movement from that symphony, known as the Choral Symphony. Very dramatic indeed, I must say. Anyway, let's see what else we've got on the playlist today, and I think we will go back in time, but maybe these are a little bit more familiar, so why don't we try these?

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0: Yes, welcome back to the Oatcake. And they don't make them like that anymore, do they? 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I think some of you are thinking. Well, yes, believe it or not, we've just heard Hey Diddle Diddle, and then that was followed by Mary Mary Quite Contrary. And we finish with a bit of Pattercake. Now, that should have taken you, well, most of you anyway, back to your childhood. And if you've got any youngsters around in the household, they might be looking at you a little bit bemused if you knew the words to any of those. Okay, now remember, for details of all your Leak Radio shows, now these can be found on our website. For example, let's have a look and see what our Wednesdays on Leak Radio's schedule looks like. 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Yes, it's local singer-songwriter Amy Swan, who presents her own show from 10 in the morning on Wednesdays till 2 in the afternoon, with a mix of music, features, chat and interviews. And given Amy's connection with the local music scene, you get more of an insight into what's going on in the Staffordshire Moorlands. Plus, it is a real chance to listen to music that's a little bit unfamiliar, and maybe just totally brand new to radio, as Amy brings a fresh take to Friends Wednesday mornings, running over the lunchtime period until 2 in the afternoon. Then at 2, the airways are taken over by a Paul Oldfield's Afternoon Club, when you can join Paul for 2 hours of music, chat, as well as an obligatory cup of tea at 3, which is not just a ritual, but a must on Paul's afternoon show. Always a good excuse to stop what you're doing and take a few minutes to have a tea break with Paul. Join him for his usual daily routine of tea drinking. Plus, sprinkled through the show, there are comedy sketches and lots of fun to be enjoyed by all. So make a date to tune in to Paul for 2 hours of fun and music on weekday afternoons, every weekday, but yes, you know it, not Fridays, for the Paul for Oldfield Afternoon Club. Then, after non-stop hits between 4 and 6, it's A Word with Stu at 6 o'clock in the evening, which is a repeat of Stu's live show, which first broadcast the Friday before. So you get another chance to listen to Stu's show, which focuses on one letter and one word beginning with that letter. Then, after a repeat of A Word with Stu, it's Metal Moods with Doug Wagstaff, your ultimate metal fix on Leak Radio. Yes, Wednesday nights at 8 is now a regular slot on Leak Radio for your metal fix with Doug Wagstaff, the genius behind Metal Moods. Now, Doug spends half a year abroad soaking up different musical instruments and then returns to the UK to share those experiences with Leak Radio's dedicated UK audience. And Doug regularly invites guests both into the studio and over the phone to discuss basically all things metal. And we're not talking Blacksmith Forge metal here. Whether it's local bands, metal culture, or the latest on the metal scene, Doug keeps the core of the conversation heavy and headbanging. I'm afraid I don't know what you mean by headbanging, as that's something a little bit alien to Sunday mornings. So that's Doug between the hours of 7 and 10 every Wednesday evening. And there you have it, a rundown of when it is here on Leek Radio. Okay, I think it's time to check out the OK playlist this Sunday morning. And recently I've been kind of sort of playing music which is just going back a little bit in time. I thought, let's just continue that for a little while. So why don't we try this little triplet of songs? So first up, we've got George Cross-Smith and Hey Dee Ranch. They Don't Believe Me.
1: The sweetest little way. I like to watch you all the day, and it certainly seems fine. But just to think that you'll be mine, when I see your pretty smile, it makes everything worthwhile. So I've just been running wrong, of telling people

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Down with the briny spray, million flies a day. Out of the fog he strolled along, the wind was rather high. Who was the girl that turned her head and only shut one eye?

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All the boys on the farm knew that old Ralph was off. Even the colonel had no chance with dining Cupid lamb, until the day the college spied a stranger in the camp. Who mattered the Delphamarmer?

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Up in the aeroplane one night when Robinson

0: roll and see everyone right up the pole. Madam, myself, and Mama's here.
1: Yes, welcome back. A third little tune from that triplet we'll play in a moment. But what you've just heard was Mademoiselle from Armatiers, and that was by Jack Charman. And before that, it was They Don't Believe Me by George Crossmith and Hedy Ranch. A little bit unusual, I'd say. Yes, and we've got one more unusual track coming up from Bill Murray of all, Billy Murray, I should say, of all folk. Anyway, I promised you earlier on at the beginning of the show that we'll have a look at a few gardening hints, tips and jobs for the month of September. Now that we're sort of, it does feel like autumn now, doesn't it? Yes. So, first up, I think it's time that we check whether indoor and outdoor tomatoes are performing. So it's about getting the best results now, because we haven't got long until their growing season is over. So for the best results, you would normally go for four trusses of flowers, as this seems to be the ultimate number for healthy tomato growth. So when your plant has four trusses, pinch out the top of the main stem or leader. Now, I'm not sure whether I've done that or not back at home, but I certainly will have a look at that. And if I've managed to squeeze out a fifth one, then I will see to see are the flowers set and a fruit is developing, or are the flowers unset? And if they are, I shall cut them down to the fourth tier. Now, you can also begin now or continue to remove the lower leaves, as this will allow the fruit to ripen. And remember to take on tomato plants, take out any side shoots, as these will also take energy and food from your fruits. And remember to water regularly and feed weekly with tomato food, as it does help boost your crop. And watch out for blight and dispose of it immediately and safely. And also, I've noticed that I've suffered from fruit cracking. And this is a result, believe it or not, of overwatering. And I think it's because I was somewhat eager to keep the plants moist during the long hot summer that we've had, that rather than just giving them a once daily, as soon as I saw them drooping and stressing under the extreme temperatures, I went to giving them more water. And so I found that some of my tomatoes, as they're ripening, are also splitting. But that's due to overwatering. So that's a note I've made. We'll try and be a little bit more frugal with my watering regime next year with regard to tomato plants. Now, if you want, I'm going to talk a little bit now about lavenders. And so if you want a longer living lavender, then a top tip is to cut it as soon as it is finished flowering, to ensure the best possible show next year. While it may be tempting to leave the blooms as long as possible, this will lead to the plant growing leggy. So cut off flowering stems, leaving a couple of centimetres of green growth. Don't cut into wood, as that will damage and potentially kill the plant. And this is a job I've got to do later today. The lavender fields in places like Provence are often lavendin, as it produces more oil and therefore cheaper to grow. If you want to try lavender at home, then choose a site which is free draining and in full sun with neutral soil. It helps watering a little and often with good drainage. And if you have clay soil, then add plenty of grit. Now, lavender is hardy and can withstand temperatures down to minus 10 and up to 40 degrees. So it should be okay and a great addition to most gardens. And lavender can live around 15 to 20 years, and their only real enemy is rosemary beetle, which can appear after flowering and best dealt with by picking off the shiny beetles. So given the summer that we've had, your beds and borders may look a bit straggly and very untidy. Ours at home certainly are. So the likes of geraniums, lupin and other early bloomers might benefit by a cut close to the ground. Then feed them with a liquid fertiliser and you might just get a flush of new leaves that will appear before winter sets in. Now beds and borders need a few late flowering perennials such as dahlias or acacias or rubeckias, and they will often impress until the first early frosts, but their shift can be cut short if subjected to heavy rain and wind, which is sort of similar to what we were experienced recently. So remember to stake individual and top-heavy stems with stout canes and then running a twine around the outside to form a cage, as this will help support the plant before winter sets in. Right, I think it's time I played that other little ditty I promised you, and that's by Billy Murray, and it's a song entitled Sister Susie's Sewing Shirts for Soldiers. They don't come along with titles like that anymore, do they? Enjoy.

Ah, well, I'm glad that's off my chest. Now I'd like to have everybody join in the chorus. It isn't as hard as it sounds. Not nearly as difficult as Peter Piper picked a peck of pickled peppers, or she sells seashells by the seashore. But you must be sober before you try it. Come now, all together.

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0: that's all.
1: Yes, and I bet you were singing along with that. I could hear Milda in Newcastle all the way over here in Leek. Yes, I just have to say, it's great to hear some things like that. But before Max, we heard, yes, it was Sister Susie's Sewing Shirts for Soldiers. That is a real tongue twister, isn't it? By Billy Murray. And then we had Gilly Gilly Osanova Cosanova by the Sea by Max Bray Graves. And I'm not going to tell you when that was released, but that is as old as me. And just brings a smile to your face, and it's like super fragilistic expialidocious. You don't need to know the words, you just know it's jolly and you're going to sing along and no one's bothered. It's should be on all karaoke's, shouldn't it, really? But at least you're singing in the kitchen on your own. And that's the main thing. And again, I hear that old Alexa's not always playing ball and our signal keeps drifting in and out. So I don't know what's happening. I think it's all the roadworks that are going on at Sellerhead. It interrupts things, doesn't it? And there's roadworks all over. Still! Yes, we will get these things sorted out. One day, I hope. Right, let's see if we can bat on with a bit more gardening, and then I might have to leave finishing off this until after the news, because I can see it's about 11 minutes to 11 o'clock, 11 to 11, when I'll be handing over to the newsroom. Right, let's hear a little bit about roses then. So remember, your repeat flowering roses will continue to bloom until the first frost, with if you continuously deadhead, removing faded flowers and a length of stem underneath, cutting to a shoot with your secateurs. Also remember that some roses can also enjoy a show of hips or seed heads. So it's sometimes an idea, if you've got those sort of real showy seed heads on roses, it's just to stop deadheading towards the end of the season or remove them selectively, and that way you'll get a nice winter's display. Now, many summer flowering bedding plants in baskets and pots have the potential to flower until November, but will stop prematurely if you've forgotten to water or you don't deadhead. I know I've been trying to keep on top of deadheading around my couple of hanging baskets and pots that I have planted up, but it is an ongoing thing. But the more you do it, the more you will encourage new flowers to come. You could always replace them if they've gone past their best and kind of freshen them up with some new planting, or maybe something that's slightly more autumnal that will take you in through the next season. I tend to kind of take my hanging baskets down now at the end of the year, towards the end of the year, rather than leave them up over winter. I just find I've got enough going on in and around the garden with pots and the like, and it's just less to look after. And then come April, May next year, bring them back out and start thinking about how I'm going to plant them. The other thing that you might do is just plant them with bulbs. Put them to one side And then in January or February, as the bulbs start to emerge, you just bring them up and hang them up. And if you don't have containers, then let's see what we've got. So deadhead to replace these. And if you don't have containers, then you can add a quick, if you plant up with autumn colours, it's not like something you can do very quickly, but you could add a quick splash of colour by planting up an odd pot or two, which will extend your season. And I do know that there are a few little bargains to be had in your local garden centre. And finally, give scruffy hedges a trim and rake up uneven areas of gravel, and maybe top up with some fresh material if necessary, any areas of gravel or slate. And if you need to tie up any wayward stems of your climbers, or war shrubs or climbing roses, it's a good time to do it. It holds them then until the next year. Right, let's have a look, see what we've got. And I think it's time we had another couple of tracks on. And I don't know. I don't think.

0: train services have resumed between London, Paddington and Reading after a grass fire near a train track at London Paddington caused major disruptions. The fire caused an electricity supply failure which blocked all lines between Paddington and Heathrow. Nigel Farage admitted Reform UK would make mistakes as he closed a party conference overshadowed by questions about donations.
1: More often than not, things will be put upon us that are unfair. But sometimes we will make mistakes. Sometimes we will get things wrong and get a bit of a kicking for it.
0: Conservative Shadow Chancellor Andrew Griffith has said Liz Truss's mini-budget was not bad at all, as he insists he did not have a role in that budget. Following Mr Griffith's appointment, political rivals were quick to point out that the new Shadow Chancellor supported Liz Truss and her mini-budget. And the American charge faltered at the US Open after shocked defeats for Taylor Fritz, Madison Keys and Amanda Anisimova. That's the latest from Radio News Hub. I'm Johnny Holmes.
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0: Rain across England and Wales gives way to sunny and warm weather by early afternoon. Scotland and Northern Ireland rather windy and cloudy with occasional rain throughout. Highs of 24 degrees.
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Yes, welcome back to the last hour of the Oatcake Show with me, Kev Benfield. I'm coming to you live on Sunday morning on Leek Radio. And there we had The Man with the Child in His Highs by Kate Bush. And taking us to the news, it was Mavis Staples. Let's see if we can finish off our autumn gardening facts, and then we'll wind down towards top of the hour, 12 noon. So these are just a few things to think about, and there's nothing like a bit of armchair gardening at times, and Sunday afternoons are a great time to do it, aren't they? So this kind of time of year, each garden's kind of faces the question, or you gardeners at home, it's a question: do I remove things or do I leave it a while longer? You're kind of in this heading into this phase of it's the clear up, the tidy up at the end of summer, preparing stuff to just rest over winter. And because the colour in your garden is kind of going and things are dying back, so we're in this phase of clearing, tidying, preparing. You're kind of trying to set things up with a view to next year, looking forward. So first check to see if you've got any, for example, seed heads that you might want to take. And what you can do is place those in a paper bag for a few days to dry out, and then shake them out and place the collected seed in an envelope. And try and remember, I always don't remember, but try and remember to label and date the seed as to what they are. And to aid them drying out, sometimes I will invariably leave them in the shed. But if I think, oh no, it's too damp, then I might just put them at the bottom of the airing cupboard. So a few days in there and they'll be nice and dry. The alternative is, while you're gardening, and sometimes I will do this with foxgloves and poppy seed, is I'll sometimes shake the seed heads directly into the garden. And really, they've got like a 50-50 chance of the seeds growing next year. And it's just an instant way of spreading plants, flowering plants, around your garden. But I also like to leave a few seed heads lying around for the birds, because I just think you kind of need to be a friend to everybody. It's not always a case of being super tidy, but just leave a few cast-offs there, that any bits of wildlife that explores your garden can find. And the other thing is, when you're looking at plants, is not only to look what the label tells you what it's going to be like flowering, but also consider what it's like when it's died back. Because some plants you buy have a structural quality about them, so that it's quite nice to leave them over winter, and as they give just a little bit of structure and form. And I think there's nothing kind of nicer than seeing a few frosted plants as well as shrub branches around the garden. It just decorates the garden quite nicely. So
you know, kind of think where you're putting things and will it give you structural form through the winter season. And you can, plants like Rebecca and the sea holly are just two plants that even after they've flowered and perform, look really good through the winter period. Also allow your plants to deliver the goods for as long as possible, and don't ever be afraid to give them a hard prune if they start to lose their allure or slump in sometimes into just a soggy heap. Then right, that's time to clear, and you need to cut back hard. Now, any infected cuttings that show signs of fungal problems, then dispose in your garden waste bin and not in your compost bin. Clean empty pots and store them for your next year's annuals and planting. Also, now is a good time to plant up a few pots with spring bulbs that you can just put to one side and leave until spring next year. So then you can bring them out onto the patio or dressing your front door or back door, and you've got a bit of instant colour and brightness that you've done. And also think about any shrubs you might like in the garden. For example, we're going to try a few grasses at home, as they seem to be, given the summer we've just had, seem a little bit more drought tolerant. So we're giving maybe two or three new grasses a try next year. But I want to get them planted this autumn so they have the winter to settle in and the roots to become established by spring next year. So they won't have such a hard job if they're well established in the grounds and beds if we have another summer like we've just had. And this is what I suggest you consider at home, is planting out any new plants in your garden this autumn, and this would give them, as I say, just longer to establish before next summer, particularly if it's another dry, warm summer. And given the weather we've just had recently, it's not as though you were continually watering them. And in a few months' time, the plant will be shutting down anyway. But in that shutdown period, where it's not being shocked by extremes of weather, it's establishing itself in its bed or wherever in the garden. Other things to do is to empty some of my plots at home and put them into borders where I've got gaps, so I've got stuff growing in pots I can just drop them in, and this means basically less watering to do next year, and it fills a gap and saves me a little bit of money, and it gives me a free pot should I need it for any annuals. And they're just a few things to consider. And the one thing that we're considering now is to make the garden, or try to make our garden, more hardy and productive in extreme weather conditions. So looking at what are the demands of plants. Can they withstand long periods without rain? And can they tolerate maybe an occasional hard winter? And also look around your garden and see what needs sort of tidying up now. Are there any unruly bullies in your garden? Do you get annoyed by things flopping over the path and stopping you getting through? Well, now's the time to think about pruning back and cutting back so that they've got the winter to rest, and then they can come back next spring and recover. So I wish you all happy gardening. Right,
that concludes a little gardening section until next month. But I think next month will be fairly similar, so we might just think about something else to do gardening wise to encourage you to keep going out there and doing a bit. It gives you fresh air, and it's nothing more satisfying, I think, than spending a few hours in the garden. You might think, oh, you can't see what I've done, but no, it does you the world of good. I tidied up my front garden the other week, and took me 2 or 3 days to do, and you not notice much difference, but I lifted a few of the bushes by trimming the lower branches and growth away, which has opened them up, and so now you can begin to see through them and across the front of the garden, and it's made a big difference. Right, I think it's time we got some music on and also maybe some adverts on. So we'll try this one by Simon and Garfunkel. Keep the customer satisfied. Ooh.

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5: and hear what's going on

Yes, welcome back. And there we heard, first up, it was Keep the Customer Satisfied by Simon and Garfunkel. And then we played their track Seems Like Old Times by Lovefree. And I've been playing a number of tracks by Lovefree recently. She's an Icelandic singer in her mid to late 20s, classically trained. And I think she's appeared on the Icelandic versions of The Voice, maybe, or something like that. But she's classically trained, and I think she's released 4 albums to date. And I have to say, I just really like her last album, which that track's taken from, as it's just got a lovely laid-back feel, which you don't always get with the records. And I've looked at my playlist and I've loaded too much music today. We're just not going to get through it all. Again, I'll be carrying music over into next week. And I know what you're thinking. You're thinking, Kev, you just rattle on way too long. But I just can't help myself. You know, I get here on a Sunday morning and I just treat it as a conversation. I imagine a room that's packed and that I'm just chattering to poke. But it is kind of odd because I get the silence as such that I have to fill the gaps. And I've got used to gaps. Whereas when I first started, there's a nervousness about a pause or a break when you know that you're doing something live. But I hope I've got used to it anyway by now. But anyway, it's not as though you've got much longer to put up with me. As I say, I think January the 3rd will be the last Sunday. So what I thought of doing on that particular edition, just bringing all these odd bits of music that I particularly like or have enjoyed over the years that we've played on this show, and just having a show which is it's got loads of bits that you've heard, artists that you've heard on this show that we necessarily haven't, you don't hear on other shows. I've also thought that we will have a special, possibly next month, we'll try and do a Florence Foster Jenkins edition of the Oatcake Show. And I'll try and pull in, there is limited music by her, but I'll try and pull in all the music by her, plus some covers by Meryl Streep as well. And I'll get my research house to look into her life history, and we'll see if we all can't learn a thing or two from Air Florence. And then, of course, the shows that I do in December, they are always Christmas music. We can have nothing but Christmas music in December. Clocks are ticking. It'll go quickly. Right, let's see what else we've got on the playlist. And I've got these, always popular on a Sunday morning, by Emily Sandé.

Back, and there we had the first track was Shine, and the track we've just listened to was Lifted. Now that last track also featured Naughty Boy, and both tracks were sung by Emily Sande there. And cheerio to Milda. I understand she's possibly gone out now. The rain's possibly abated. Certainly abated here. There are no brollies walking up and down the street. Though seeing brollies walking up and down the street on their own would be quite strange, wouldn't it? Yes. But no, brollies are down at the moment. So there's no rain. It seems to have brightened up a little bit here in Leek. And certainly there are a lot of folk walking around at the moment. As I say, Milda's gone out for a constitutional walk on a Sunday morning. And nothing better, I think. Gives you an appetite, doesn't it, for Sunday roast and dinner later. And I also heard from Sarah, who lives in, I think it's, is it Saltburn by the Sea or Seaburn by the Sea, Yorkshire Way, and she did a spot of water painting in the last week or two, and I was pleasantly surprised by the results. I've tried that in the past and failed miserably. It is one of those mediums that takes a lot of skill and patience and practice to perfect, to know how to work the paints and the colours and stop it just turning into a muddy mess, which is usually what I end up with. So I tend to use other types of paints that are a little bit more tolerant of Kev's heavy hand and lack of skill. It's quite nice. I talk quite often on this show about acquiring a new skill or talent, and sometimes you just need to try these things. Another friend lives in Ealing. Wendy's been trying pottery, and that's something I ought to have a go at. I keep talking about it, so I ought to put my talk into action. So I think I need to pop into the Foxlow Arts Centre and see if they've got any information on some beginner's classes or a short course as an introduction to clay. Don't think I'll ever be on the Great Pottery Throwdown, but there's nothing like maybe making an ashtray or two, that sort of thing. So, well, I must give it a whirl. Right, let's have a look at the old clock, and the clock is telling me, it's coming up to 20 to 12. So I think we need some more music on as we're beginning to wind down and come to the end of our show. And both these next artists in this next little couplet I've played for you before. The next one is Chapel Rowan, and this is Kaleidoscope, and I've not played a Chapel Rowan song for a long while, so we'll make sure it's on now. This is Kaleidoscope.

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back, and there we had a couple of tracks. The first one, as I say, was Kaleidoscope by Chapel Rowan, and there fading into the background was the track Better Man by Sam Ryder, who's currently starring in Jesus Christ Superstar in London, which my sister went to see last week. But I've yet to find out whether she enjoyed it or not. I'm sure she did. It's been getting rave reviews from what I hear anyway. Now, I'm quite mindful that I've not long to sign off and hand over to the newsroom. And still a lot of tunes to get in. I've actually deleted a load of tunes, which will carry over to next week's show. And I promised you earlier on that I'd got new music by Alex Warren from his album Wild Child. And also I've got a track, I was going to play more by Sam Smith, but let's have a couple of tracks by Alex Warren, who's released his follow-up to his debut album. Follow-up album is entitled Wild Child. He's currently on tour around the world, and this first track is Emerald Eyes, Alex Warren.

Yes, welcome back. And there we had a couple of tracks off Alex Warren's new album, Wild Child. The first track we heard was Emerald Eyes, and then that track was Fever Dream.

there in Trentham, who I understand had cake in Trentham yesterday. Ooh, nothing like cake when you're celebrating a birthday. Yes, so many happy returns for yesterday. And if you're listening, Joe, the card's in the post. It's been sent, but knowing the post how it is, it could take a week to actually get there, and it was certainly only posted I think a couple of days before. As with most people who get a birthday card from me, they're usually late, though I have missed a really important birthday this year. My brain is getting more haggled and foggy with the years as they run by. But hey ho. Right, let's see if we can get that Sam Smith track on, as I promised you. And this, I believe, is his current single, Oh Mother, featuring the Two Cities Choir.

Yes, a very quick goodbye to you all, and hope to see you all next week when we get to do it all again. Stay tuned, more music coming up, and you've got Derry Walker later on as well. And belated happy birthday to Joe for yesterday. Enjoy your week, stay

0: stay dry as well, and enjoy yourselves, and I'll see you all next week, and thank you so much.
1: Health leaders are warning that police aren't responding enough to crimes in pharmacies. 93% of pharmacy workers that reported criminal incidents to the police in the last year are feeling that they had an insufficient response. Olivier Picard is the chair of the National Pharmacy Association.
2: Painkillers, narcotics, that kind of medication to treat patients. And as a result, we become victim of crime because people are desperate with that kind of for that kind of medication.
1: Robert Jenrick has told protesters at the Reform UK conference to get a life. Video from the party's gathering in Birmingham showed audience members pulling the protester's hair and hitting her on the head. Train services have resumed between London Paddington and Reading after a grass fire near a train track caused major disruptions. The fire at Scrubs Lane in North Kensington caused an electricity supply failure, which blocked all lines between Paddington and Heathrow. And Luke Littler made a winning return to action while Luke Humphreys ended the challenge of Beau Greaves at the Czech Darts Open. That's the latest from Radio News Hub. I'm Johnny Holmes.
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0: Rain across England and Wales gives way to sunny and warm weather by early afternoon. Scotland and Northern Ireland rather windy and cloudy with occasional rain throughout. Highs of 24 degrees.
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4: This

0: Nigel Farage admitted Reform UK would make mistakes as he closed a party conference overshadowed by questions about donations.
1: Things will be put upon us that are unfair. But sometimes we will make mistakes and get a bit of a kicking for it.
0: The Reform leader has denied wrongdoing following a report by Channel 4 News that showed senior Reform figures discussing how to disguise donations from

0: Foreign sources. Train services have resumed between London, Paddington and Reading after a grass fire near a train track caused major disruptions. The fire at Scrubs Lane in North Kensington caused an electricity supply failure, which blocked all lines between Paddington and Heathrow. A senior Conservative has warned Andy Burnham's plans to sanction Israel over illegal settlements in the West Bank could risk Britain's national security. Foreign Secretary Ed Miliband this week said the UK would reset its policy on Israel. And the business secretary is due to meet Jaguar Land Rover bosses amid reports that the UK's largest car manufacturer is to cut 4,000 jobs. That's the latest from Radio News Hub. I'm Johnny Holmes.
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0: Rain across England and Wales gives way to sunny and warm weather by early afternoon. Scotland and Northern Ireland rather windy and cloudy with occasional rain throughout. Highs of 24 degrees.
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0: Health leaders are warning that police aren't responding enough to crimes in pharmacies. 93% of pharmacy workers that reported criminal incidents to the police in the last year are feeling that they had an insufficient response. Olivier Picard is the chair of the National Pharmacy Association.
1: Painkillers, narcotics, that kind of medication to treat patients. And as a result, we become victim of crime because people are desperate with that kind of for that kind of medication.
0: Robert Jenrick has told protesters at the Reform UK conference to get a life. Video from the party's gathering in Birmingham showed audience members pulling the protester's hair and hitting her on the head. Train services have resumed between London Paddington and Reading after a grass fire near a train track caused major disruptions. The fire at Scrubs Lane in North Kensington caused an electricity supply failure, which blocked all lines between Paddington and Heathrow. And Luke Littler made a winning return to action while Luke Humphreys ended the challenge of Beau Greaves at the Czech Darts Open. That's the latest from Radio News Hub. I'm Johnny Holmes.

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0: Rain across England and Wales gives way to sunny and warm weather by early afternoon. Scotland and Northern Ireland rather windy and cloudy with occasional rain throughout, highs of 24 degrees.
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2: It's the Cameron Ralph Show, we're back.

That was Bug by Fontaines DC. We're going to be talking about some things that we've got to come in 2026, some things that we would like to happen in 2026, but mostly what I'm going to be doing in today's show is taking us through my little recap of 2025. So these are going to be mostly my personal favourite songs from the last year. I'll be going through a song each from my top 10 albums of the year. I'll be playing songs from bands that I've been to see over the past year. And then maybe towards the end, we'll touch on what we want to see in 2026 and who we're going to go see in 2026, because I've already booked up a few gigs. I've got a festival as well, and I'm in a whole heap of bands. So I'm hopefully going to be very, very busy with music-related things in this year, which is very exciting. So, as I said, the first song was Fontaines DC, and it's a song called Bug. And the reason that one is special and fits into my 2025 recap is because, it's a personal favourite of mine and of Jenny's. And yeah, we listened to that a lot. It was definitely in my top listened songs of the year. I also at one point did try and learn it on the guitar and sing, and I learned a bit of it, but I've not played it for a while, so I might have to revisit that one this year. We shall see. Are we expecting a new album from Fontaines? Potentially. They tend to do every couple of years, so maybe we'll get one. That was 2024, the last one, so maybe 2026 is going to be another cheeky Fontaines release. Who knows? The next song that I am going to play, though, is another one that was very special to me. Me and Jenny, when I say we, I'm referring to me and Jenny, we went to see this next band, Wonder Horse, a couple of times, saw them at a festival and we saw them live in concert, and this song is Purple.

Wonder Horse with Purple. As I said, a personal favourite of mine, purely because of my experiences last year going to see Wonder Horse live. They were fantastic, and they are certainly a band that I was awakened to in 2025. I hadn't really listened to much of them before. I hadn't really given them the time of day. My initial listen I didn't like, but over the last 12 months I have grown very fond of them indeed. So, if you're listening on at home or out and about, get in touch. We have got a text that you can, well, a mobile number that you can text. It's 07394 165844, or you can email studio@leakradio.co.uk. So I want to know, what are some of your favourite songs from 2025? They don't necessarily have to have been released in 2025. They just have to be songs that you've enjoyed over the year. And I also want to know if you've got any New Year's resolutions, or if you've got anything that you just want to do in 2026. I, for one, have got a wardrobe which needs to be finished. And that is... I can't believe it's come into 2026 and I still haven't finished my wardrobe. But hey, listen, we're not perfect, are we? It's growth is what it is. I'm a work in progress, and the wardrobe is living proof of that, which will be finished in 2026. Okay, I'm going to have one little more ode to 2025, and then I'm going to start the sort of main feature of this show tonight, which is my top 10 albums of 2025. So they were all released in 2025, and I couldn't narrow it down to 10, so I've got 12. But I hope that's okay. I'm sure it is. I don't think anyone's that fussy. I couldn't not include two of them. It wouldn't have been fair. But the next song that I'm going to play comes from a playlist of mine and of Jenny's, I suppose. It is a collaborative playlist, and this is something that I'm quite proud of from last year. So Jenny and I actually started it, I think, in 2024, and it's basically a playlist called Bop of the Week. It's on Spotify. You can go and follow it if you search for Kind Man Ralph on Spotify. And it's a playlist that Jenny and I will add a song a week each. And it started off initially as just wanting to share music that we both enjoyed that we thought maybe the other person might not have heard before. And it's developed over time. It's included different themed weeks where, for example, we had a French funky week. I think my song for that week was Lady Marmalade, because it's French and it's funky. We've had Mum's Week and Dad's Week, where our mother and father, respectively, have picked songs, and it's been going, it was going all the way through 2025, so there is a serious conglomerate of music on there, all sorts of different genres and styles, and it's great. I love it. I like to stick it on and just put it on shuffle and see what it's going to throw at us, because every song in there has got a nice little bit of a memory, a bit of a story to it, so it's fun. And this song in particular is one that I think Jenny and I both like, for some reasons that I won't talk about on the radio, but it's a song called Still Have Room, and it's by a band called Hockey Dad.

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0: Let's go.uk.
1: Okay, so it's time to get into it with our top 12 albums of last year. So, coming in at number 12, to be fair, I'm not fully set on the order of these. I don't know if number 12 is actually my 12th ranked album. So it's more of just a list in no particular order, but I'm just going to throw the numbers out there so that I don't lose track of where we are. So number 12 is an album called Moisturizer by Wet Leg, and this was released roughly in July, I believe, in 2025, obviously. Seeing as this is a list of my top albums of 2025, it'd be a bit silly to include one that wasn't released in 2025. And it is a sort of playful post-punk, fast-paced, high-energy album with some interesting and colourful lyrics. So I've had to be very careful as to which song I select from this album. The one that I have actually gone for is Catch These Fists, which you will hear in just a moment. Wet Leg, of course, were sort of thrust into stardom by their sort of breakout hit, Chaise Longue, in 2022. And I think this album has shown a bit of maturity from their previous stuff. It's got a little bit more about it, I think. So that is why it is on this list, because I have thoroughly enjoyed it for the past 6 months, and I think that you, the listeners at home, may also enjoy it. So here it is, Wet Leg, Catch These Fists.

So there we are, starting off the list of top albums from 2025 was Moisturiser by Wet Leg. A fantastic album. If you liked the song that you just heard, go and listen to the full album because it is much more like that. Some fantastic tunes on it. Cannot recommend it enough. But we have to move on. So, number 11 on the list of favourite albums from 2025 is The Cosmic Selector Volume 1 by Lord Huron. I say Huron. I've heard other people say Huron. I have no idea what the correct pronunciation is, so I'm going to stick with Lord Huron. If it's any different, let me know. Give us a shout. Give us an email, studio@leetradio.co.uk, or you can text us 07394 165 844. Or if you're on a website, I believe you can fill out a little cheeky form and that'll send an email straight into us as well. Or, hey, if you got Instagram open, just feel free to message me at KaiManRalph. Give us a cheeky follow while you're there. But on to album number 11 in the top 12 list, Cosmic Selector, Volume 1, Lord Huron. The song that I am playing from this album is Watch Me Go. It's a happier song from the album. It's a little bit of a sort of melancholy, Americana, folky, indie vibe to Lord Huron. He was made incredibly famous by one of his songs, The Night We Met, appearing on the, of course, very well-known TV show Stranger Things, which concluded very recently. I will be honest, I haven't watched a single episode, but everybody around me has, and they say it was very good. So if you know the show, you may already be aware of Lord Huron, but you may not be aware of his latest album, or their latest album, I suppose. It's a band. So it was released on the 18th of July 2025, and it's a very atmospheric-y, evocative folk rock record, is what I've been told. And I think partially the reason for the inclusion of this album on the list is because Jenny and I went to see Lord Huron, and he was absolutely fantastic. The stage that he set up was brilliant. There was props all over the place and fantastic lighting, and he put on a really good show. I say he because it sort of all revolved around the main guy, the main singer. So I don't know whether it's a them. I feel like it probably is. But yeah, Lord Huron were absolutely brilliant live, and this album has chock full of cracking tunes as well. So this is Watch Me Go by Lord Huron.

Lord Huron with Watch Me Go, and that is from the album The Cosmic Selector Volume 1, which leads me to believe there may be a Volume 2 potentially on the way. But that is absolutely one of my top albums of 2025. If you enjoyed it, go and listen to the rest of the album. That's going to be pretty much the theme of this show, is that if you like anything you hear, it's all songs from albums that have been released this year that I warrant to be good enough to tell people about, or that I have enjoyed for particular reasons, which I will specify. So, moving on to the next one, number 10 in my list of 12 is Biffy Clyro with their album Futique, which came out roughly August, September. It might have been a little bit earlier than that. But they drip-fed a few songs, so it was a bit of a drawn-out release, this album. But Biffy Clyro have self-produced or worked with sort of long-time collaborators, so it's very much a do-it-yourself kind of sound from Biffy Clyro, which it always has been, and I think that is part of the beauty of their sound, is that you get very much what they are trying to do. There's nobody, no producers in the ears trying to faff around with it and put different ideas in. So it's very authentic. Every album is very Biffy Clyro, and this one is no different. It's a very powerful rock kind of tunes with great melodic hooks. And yeah, as I said, just classic Biffy Clyro, very energetic and fun rock tunes. So without further ado, we'll get straight in. This song is called A Little Love, and it is from their album Futique. I hope you enjoy it. I know I do.

Biffy Clyro with A Little Love from the album Futique, which again obviously came out in 2025. It is my number 10 on the top 12 list. I couldn't decide on 10 alone, so I'm doing 12. If you're just joining us, welcome to Elite Radio. As you know where you are, don't you? The Kyme and Ralph Show is what you're listening to, and this week we are doing a special episode. It is the 2025 recap, so I'm going through my top albums that were released last year. I will also touch on songs or bands that I've either been introduced to, or I have very much enjoyed, or I have been to see, or that I have been a part of. I will be playing something from all of those. So, yeah, keep your ears peeled. We've got some good tunes coming at you. And I also, if you've just joined us, I want to know, what are some of your favourite songs from last year? Give us a text, 07394165844, or email us studio@leakradio.co.uk. So, on to album number 9. This one is a band that I have seen twice last year. It is an all-female lineup, apart from the drummer, actually. The drummer was male, and the band is The Last Dinner Party, and the album from The Last Dinner Party is called From the Pyre, and that came out... when was it? I'm not sure what the date was. I've mucked up there on my fact-finding pre-show research. My apologies. But yeah, it was definitely 2025, I can tell you that much. If you don't know The Last Dinner Party, this is the second of their two studio albums. I've had a message in from Jenny. It says September, I think. Thank you, Jenny. You have saved me. I think it was later in the year, wasn't it? Because we were waiting for ages and ages for it to come out from when we first went to go and see them. It felt like so long because they teased it for ages. But it was worth the wait. They are, if you're not aware of The Last Dinner Party, they are a very theatrical and dramatic rock band, rock band, with some operatic sections, some really intense sort of ballady songs as well. They're absolutely fantastic, and this album stayed very true to the sound that they sort of created around themselves in their first album, and was equally notable for their fantastic harmonies and just wonderful presence. When I saw them live on stage, they put on a great show. They have little routines and stuff that they go through to make sure that they're not just standing there playing the songs, they're really performing them. So we'll get stuck into it. This is Second Best by The Last Dinner Party, and it is from the album From the Pyre.

0: There it is. The Last Dinner Party, second best. And that is from their album, which is called From the Pyre. If you like what you hear, you know what to do. Go and have a listen to the album, because there's a reason that these albums are on my list. The songs that I have picked themselves are very, very good songs. But to get on this list, the album as a whole has to have been, for me, worth listening to in its entirety. There needs to be, maybe there can be one, or maybe at a push, two potential skip tunes. Songs that, if you're listening to in the car and you had the whole album on, you might be, oh, I'll skip this one this time. But generally speaking, these albums are ones that are worth listening to the whole way through, because they really are fantastic. And there were so many of them, so many great albums in one measly year. How lucky. We have had a message in from our resident dog listener, Iko the dog. It's good to have you back in the new year, Iko. What a pleasure that you have got in touch. I'm assuming, along with Iko, we have the whole gang. We have Dan and Lauren as well. So thank you for listening in. Iko has said, my favourite song this year has been Michael Kiwanuka, You Ain't the Problem. Hey, John. Hey, Iko. I don't know that song by name. I can't think what it sounds like, but I do like a bit of Michael Kiwanuka. He's got some cracking tunes, and actually, his album I probably should have listened to more, because I've heard very good things, and that was released in 2025, I believe. Let me know if I've got that right, or if I've got that wrong, even better. Maybe that is one that I will get into this year, and I'll just be a bit of a latecomer on that one, but I'm fine with it. So yeah, good message that, Iko. I like it. We are going to get into our top eight very, very soon, just after this short ad break.
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0: This is Leak Radio. More specifically, this is the Kai Man Ralph Show. And today we are doing a special episode, which is the Kai Man Recap of 2025. So we're going to be going through, well, it's my top 12 albums of the year, because I couldn't narrow it down to 10. There was too many good ones. And we are down to number 8. So coming in at number 8, and I say coming in at as if I've got them in a specific order, which I don't. It's just a list of albums, and I'm not sure which one. No, actually, I know there is one that is definitely my favourite, but thereafter, I'm not sure what ranking they all come in. This just happens to be 8 on the list. So, at number 8 is a band called Sports Team, who I have played several times on my show last year, and the album is called Boys These Days. Sports Team are a sort of classic indie rock sound, really, but some of the lyrics are a little bit satirical and a bit sort of tongue-in-cheek about sort of modern life and British culture, and that is noted quite heavily in some of the new album songs, like Maybe When We're 30, Boys These Days, and Sensible, for a few examples, none of which I am going to play, because the album, the song I'm choosing from this album is called Bang Bang Bang.

Bang by Sports Team from the album Boys These Days. Sports Team, another band that I went to see with Jenny twice. We saw them once at Truck Festival and we saw them once in Manchester, and they were brilliant both times. The singer is nuts. That has been established in previous shows. He's just an absolute madman. But the star of the show when we saw them live in Manchester was without a doubt the keyboard player, who was wearing a full white tracksuit and one of those big sort of fluffy like Russian hats, and some sunglasses. And there was a point that I think he went and fell asleep on one of the speakers for a bit. He was just wandering around, looking very disinterested, and it made for absolutely fantastic viewing. So yeah, if you get the opportunity to go and see Sports Team, and if you liked that song, then they're definitely worth checking out. That latest album was very good, and the album before that as well from them was fantastic. So we are now on to number 7 on our countdown of the top 12 albums of 2025. Let me know if you're enjoying the albums so far. And is there any that you think should be included? Is there anything, are you going to try and predict what maybe my... what's going to be appearing in the top 6 following this next one, which is number 7. Let me know. Give us an email, studio@leakradio.co.uk, or you can text us 0739416584. So number 7, without further ado, is Ocean Alley, and the album is called Love Balloon. So this was their 5th studio album. They've been knocking around for a while, Ocean Alley have, and it was released in September of 2025. They are very much a sort of indie rock, surf rock, psychedelic kind of band with the odd splash of a little bit of reggae and some soulful parts as well. A very good band to listen to. They've got some great hits. They've done some brilliant sort of little live performances as well. Whoa, couldn't get my words out there. Some brilliant live performances as well. I nearly went again then. Such as Confidence, which is one of their songs, but they threw in a little snippet of another tune, and they did that on Like a Virgin, which is, I can't remember the name of the Australian radio station. It's on YouTube anyway. So if you like this next song, go and listen to that. The song that I will be playing is Love Balloon, the title track of the album, and here it is.

0: Love Balloon by Ocean Alley there, from the album Love Balloon. As I said, very surf rocky, just good vibes with that one. The next album,
1: Nigel Farage admitted Reform UK would make mistakes as he closed a party conference overshadowed by questions about donations.
2: Things will be put upon us that are unfair. But sometimes we will make mistakes and get a bit of a kicking for it.
1: The Reform leader has denied wrongdoing following a report by Channel 4 News that showed senior Reform figures discussing how to disguise donations from foreign sources. Train services have resumed between London, Paddington and Reading after a grass fire near a train track caused major disruptions. The fire at Scrubs Lane in North Kensington caused an electricity supply failure, which blocked all lines between Paddington and Heathrow. A senior Conservative has warned Andy Burnham's plans to sanction Israel over illegal settlements in the West Bank could risk Britain's national security. Foreign Secretary Ed Miliband this week said the UK would reset its policy on Israel. And the Business Secretary is due to meet Jaguar Land Rover bosses amid reports that the UK's largest car manufacturer is to cut 4,000 jobs. That's the latest from Radio News Hub. I'm Johnny Holmes.
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0: Rain across England and Wales gives way to sunny and warm weather by early afternoon. Scotland and Northern Ireland rather windy and cloudy with occasional rain throughout, highs of 24 degrees.
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2: Storm Gretty just needs to ease up a bit. He's causing some issues, isn't he? To get over that, have some wombats from the Alfmo, the ocean, as his constant.

The wombats can't say no. Now, when I think about the wombats, I sort of remember them as the indie band from the 2000s that was very sort of dancey, and like I think of like Kill the Director and songs like that. And this album, Oh the Ocean, even though it's a new album and it has got its sort of modern sides to it, it still feels very wombatsy, which, you know, isn't a word, but it's fine. They haven't strayed too far from what they were and how they got to be such a big indie band all those years ago. And I think them staying true to that sound is what has made this album a success, and for me is why I enjoy it as much as I do. I feel like some of the lyrics have grown up a bit. It's not as much of the let's dance to Joy Division and, you know, mess around and be silly young boys. It's now, they've got a song, Sorry I'm Late, I Didn't Want to Come, and that it's just got an extra air of vulnerability to it, which I think you didn't get from Wombat songs back then, but it's still got all that same kind of instrumentation and energy around it while now being a little bit mature. So yeah, big fan of that album, Oh the Ocean by the Wombats. I realise I mentioned about going to see them in 2026. Me and Jenny did see them with a few friends of ours in Nottingham, and they were brilliant again. They put on a great show, and at one point there was loads of people dressed as wombats that came out and started dancing on the stage. So where else are you going to see that other than at a Wombats gig? So, we're into the top five now, and as I've said before, this list of songs, it's not really ordered. I haven't thought that much about it. It's just 12 albums from last year, which I think are worthy of being talked about. And the next one is by Royal Otis. It is their second album, I think, released in August 2025. And yeah, Royal Otis is a duo from Australia, which play very sort of upbeat, lightweight, very listenable indie music. You can't stray too far from what you're getting with Royal Otis. Whatever you hear, generally that's the vibe that you're going to hear throughout most of their stuff. Obviously with some variation, they freshen it up. They don't just bombard you with the same sounding tracks all the time. And in this album, Hickey, which is their latest release, You get that in full force. You get the classic indie upbeat tunes with variation to keep it interesting. And this song is called Car. And here it is, Royal Otis, Car. Ooh.

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1: Yes, you are, and we are doing the countdown for my top albums of 2025. That one was from the album Hickey, which is by Royal Otis, and that was number 5. So we're counting down, we are going down now to number 4, which is an album called Hope We Have Fun, and that is by a band called Mount Joy. This is another band, actually, that I went to see live, and they blew me away. I think possibly one of the best covers of a song I've ever heard was by them. They did Praise You by Fatboy Slim. They did a cover of that, and it was unbelievable. Everybody had a solo in it. There was some unbelievable instrumentation going on. Just really accomplished musicians, absolutely letting loose. And it was, a sight to behold. I know that the people that I went with, Jason, Harry, Jason and I have spoken about that gig many times and been in awe of the keyboard player, who was absolutely fantastic. You know what, I'm going to squeeze some adverts in. I'm going to tease you before we play this song by Mount Joy, which is called Pink Lady, and it's from their album Hope We Have Fun. We're going to do a couple of ads, so we will be back. Stay tuned.
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1: Okay. Album number 4. In the countdown of my top albums of 2025, Hope We Have Fun by Mount Joy, this is Pink Lady.

Oh, it's just, you can't beat the sound of a Rhodes piano, can you? Absolutely incredible. As I mentioned before, Mountjoy, I think the highlight of their set when I saw them live was the keyboard player. She had just the best solos, and you can hear a little bit of it in that song there. So if you are a bit of a keyboardist, as I know some of our listeners are, then have a listen to that album, Hope We Have Fun by Mountjoy. It's got a bit for you there, I reckon. Speaking of keyboard players, I've had a message from Mr. Dan Slynn. It says his favourite album is Pulp. Pulp's album that was released this year. Is it called More? I think it's called More. Is that what you've told me? He said Jarvis Cocker is the best frontman he's ever seen. And he's seen some bands, as are Dan. He's seen Billy Joel, Bruce Springsteen, Red Hot Chili Peppers, Biffy Clyro, Foo Fighters, Arctic Monkeys, just to name a few. And he says, but none of the above, including Jarvis Cocker, are as impactful and majestic as the golden goose that is David Gosling. Now, to anyone that doesn't know, that is my dad. And, yeah, Slinny's best mate. So, there you go. There you go. You've been compared to some greats there, David, and you rise above them all. The top three we're at now. We're at the top three. Have any of you dared to guess what one of my top three albums will be? I did have Dan say that he reckons it'll be Nothing But Thieves, and now it would have been, but Nothing But Thieves' latest album came out in 2024, so it doesn't qualify for this list, unfortunately. Otherwise, I would have had to put 13 albums in instead of 12. But please do get in touch. Have a guess, see if you can guess what my favourite album of the year has been. If you've listened to my previous shows, you might know it, because I have proclaimed it a few times, I think, in previous shows. But yeah, let me know what your favourite album is of 2025, and let me know if you're expecting another album from a band in 2026, and that you're very excited for them, because I know I am, without giving too much away. There's definitely a band that I am hoping will release an album in 2026. It has been teased by the band themselves, so I'm pretty hopeful. But get in touch, let me know. Text us 07394 165844, or you can email studio@leakradio.co.uk. So, without further ado, number three on my top albums list is an album by Mac DeMarco, and the album is entitled Guitar. And it's a rather stripped back album as far as Mac DeMarco goes. He has, in his previous works, played some riffs with really intricate melodies and lots of strange tones going on, but this is very, very stripped back in terms of it's mostly acoustic guitar with maybe a few drums, maybe a keyboard or a bass. There's not a lot going on, but it's Mac DeMarco's vocal that really shines through in this album. He's not gone in a new direction per se, because it's things that you've heard him do briefly in his previous work, but it's just highlighted so much more in this album. You really hear all the tones, all the colours of the rainbow that is Mac DeMarco's voice. So this is a song from the album Guitar by Mac DeMarco. It's called Holy. Oh,

fun little fact about this album. Guitar by Mac DeMarco. That song is Holy. The whole album was written and recorded in 12 days at Mac DeMarco's home studio after he shelved another project because he didn't like it. So, yeah, if you can write and record an album in 12 days in your home studio and it come out sounding as good as I deem this one to, then you're doing pretty well. So fair play to him. Check him out. Check out his latest album, Guitar, and check out his older stuff as well, because that is what really made me fall in love with Mac DeMarco. I think he's fantastic. So we're into the nitty-gritty of it now. Only two albums left, and both of these have been big for me this year. The one that's coming in at number two, I received as a Christmas present from Jenny. She got me the vinyl version of this album, and I love it. I've played it several times already, but it was actually released in September, the 12th of September to be specific, and I'd been eagerly awaiting it because this band had put some other stuff out before and it is equally brilliant. So the album is called Loved and it is by a band called Parcels. They are an Australian sort of funk, I guess, kind of band, but this album comes away a little bit from their funky roots. It's a little bit more melodic. There is so many layered harmonies, and it feels very, I'm not sure what the word is, inviting. It's sort of, it brings you in. I feel like I know the band now, having listened to this album, which sounds really pretentious and stupid. But it's a great album, so hopefully you'll enjoy it too. This is a song called Safe and Sound, and it is by Parcels from the new album Loved. Please enjoy at your listening pleasure. It's, my number two album of 2025. Stay tuned to see what number one is. Has anybody guessed it? Ooh, I don't know.

That is Parcels. The song is called Safe and Sound from the album Loved. And that is my number two album of 2025. So we have come to the number one slot on this list, which means absolutely nothing because I don't have an order for these albums. I think they're all great. However, I do think this one in particular stands out for me because as soon as it was released in May, I said this is album of the year. I couldn't see anything else topping it. For me, it's got everything that I want to hear when I listen to music. The harmonies are incredible. It's got such a Beatles-y feel to it, I think, in the fact that it is based around the classic band sound, guitar, bass, drums, keyboards, vocals. It's got that sort of grittiness and that rock to it, which some Beatles tracks had, but it also has a sort of randomness to it as well. There's different orchestral bits and saxophone solos and all sorts going on all throughout the album, which make it a one whole piece. And I think the album is put together in such a way that it flows really nicely from song to song. And I don't think that there is a single bad song on it. I think every single song is amazing from this album. And the album, of course, if you have listened to my show before, or if you know me, it couldn't be any other album that was released last year other than Possession by Ty Segall. An artist who I have followed for a long time. I think I found him around sort of the late 2010s, and I've been a big fan ever since. So this album just has really solidified him as one of my absolute favourite artists, probably of all time. Is that am I going to regret saying that? Maybe not. What makes this album even more incredible, I think, is that he produced most of it himself, with, you know, a few contributions from some collaborators, but generally speaking, he bared the brunt of most of the production, as well as playing most of the instruments on it as well, apart from grabbing in the occasional strings and maybe a saxophonist or two. But this is comes away slightly from his older garage rock kind of sound and drops some of that 60s, 70s flavour, which is exactly what I love to hear. So here it is then. I'm going to play the first song from the album, and the song is entitled Shoplifter. Here it is, Ty Segall.

Ty Segall with my absolute, no question, number one album of 2025. The album is entitled Possession. That song was called Shoplifter, and it is the opening track to the album. And that track, actually, when it ends, it goes straight in to the next one and kicks in with like a real nice gritty little riff on the guitar, and it's brilliant. It's such a well-crafted album, it almost makes me angry because I want to do that. So Ty Segall, if you're listening, I know you're probably not, tell me your secrets, pal. I want to know, so that then I can go and do it as well, please. Thank you. Speaking of making music myself, last year and the year before, I suppose, actually, I was in a band called Hotel Cola with my brother-in-law George on the drums, the marvellous Chris Harrison on guitar, and the sensational Robert Harvey on the vocal and rhythm guitar. So I've decided that I'm going to play one of my own songs. So we'll have Hotel Cola, Never Asked Me to Stay. The reason I've never really played any of my own stuff is because it feels a bit self-indulgent. But you know what? I don't care now. I'm just going to do it because I want to. And I feel like it's a good segue from my top 2025 stuff into 2026. What does the year hold? I'd like you, the listeners, to tell me what 2026 has in store for you, what you would like to accomplish, any bands that you want to go and see or that you maybe already got tickets for. Let me know. Text me 07394165844 or email studio@leakradio.co.uk or message me on Instagram @kindmanralph. However you want to do it, just let me know. Let me know what 2026 is going to mean for you. For me, I think it is going to bring lots and lots and lots and lots of music, as it should do, you know, being a radio host and musician and whatnot. So specifically music with these boys, Hotel Cola. I know that we are discussing gigs for this year and looking to get some on the cards, so keep your eyes peeled there. Obviously go and follow Hotel Cola on Instagram as well if you haven't already. So I'll play the track now. Hopefully you enjoy it. I know we've got a couple of tunes as well that we've got ready to go, so maybe those will get dropped this year too. Hopefully they do, but for now this is Never Asked Me to Stay by Hotel Cola. Listen to the bass. I've heard the bass player is really, really good.

0: So that was Hotel Cola. Never asked me to stay. To any of the boys, if you're listening, hopefully we have some good gigs to come in 2026 and we release the tunes that we've been sitting on, because I think they are very good and it would be a massive shame if people didn't get to hear them. So let's get cracking, boys, come on. I've had a message from Dan that says, my 2026 includes saving towards exciting new prospects. Now, I know what he's alluding to there, but I shan't give anything away. But I'm very excited by your exciting new prospects. It says, good times with good mates on double dates. I'm hoping that I am one of the good mates and that me and Jenny will be included in those double dates. And it says, wishing my partner and my dog a healthy and happy year. Dog, spelled D-O-W-G, so you know that dog is the pronunciation there. And he did say one more thing, but I can't read it. But let's just say healthy bowel movements, shall we? Love that from you, Dan. That is beautiful.
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0: It is indeed Leak Radio. This is the Kai Man Ralph Show. This is the 2025 recap. We've pretty much recapped most of 2025 now. And there's only a few songs left. There is only just under 12 minutes of the show to do. So we're looking ahead now. We're looking at 2026. And one of the things that 2026 has in store for me, which again also ties back to 2025, is more Blondie. Because in 2025, my father, Sammy and Emma and Andy and Kai, we have been part of a Blondie tribute band, as well as doing sort of, you know, normal party cover stuff. We've been predominantly Blondie based. So this song is for all of you and anybody who has come to see the Lovers Hi-Fi as Blondie or not as Blondie. And hopefully you will come and see us again in 2026. This is for you. This is Heart of Glass, an absolute classic.

Heart of Glass by Blondie. Here is to many, many more Blondie gigs in the future with the Lovers Hi-Fi. Please go and follow them on Facebook, Instagram, whatever it is that you're on, and keep an eye out for any gigs that might be coming near you. I'm sure we'll have plenty in the year to come. Speaking of the year to come, I've got lots and lots of gigs booked, which is very exciting, both to play and to go and see. So one that I am particularly excited about is, of course, a very, very funky band called Wolfpack. I'm most excited about these because the bass player is a guy called Joe Dart, and he is my favourite bass player at the moment. I even bought Joe Dart's signature bass earlier in the year. Or was it last year? It might have been the year before. But yeah, absolutely unbelievable, very funky, incredible musicianship. And the next song that I'm going to play is... it was heavily featured for me last year. I listened to it a lot. It was actually released in 2024. But it's by Wolfmon, and Zachary Barker. I've butchered that. But they are parts of Wolfpack. And here it is. It's a very funky tune. And if you're going to take one thing away from this show, please let it be this song, because it's amazing.

0: the Sybil Etta is their dancers.
1: What a tune that is. It was the soundtrack for months of my year last year. But to see us off, the band that I am most excited about in 2026, because I think they are going to drop a new album. I've seen them a few times over the years. I don't think that they have put out a bad album. I think they have four incredible albums. And I'm hoping that this fifth one is equally as enjoyable. Because for me, if a band puts out five really good albums, it means they're a great band. And what better accolade could you want as a band?
2: Iran says it struck an unnamed US vessel trying to enter the Strait of Hormuz, with the US dismissing the claim as a total lie. The alleged attack came a day after its military said forces struck three Iranian oil tankers in response to a missile attack on Navy warships. The business secretary says there will be no bailout for Jaguar Land Rover, amid reports the carmaker could cut 4,000 jobs. JLR has opened a voluntary redundancy program for salaried and management staff. Jonathan Reynolds says the government wants to minimize job losses, but financial support would focus on long-term investment. The company is targeting £1.7 billion in savings. FIFA president Gianni Infantino is insisting he will seek re-election in 2027, despite mounting pressure for him to resign. UEFA, along with football bodies in Asia and the Americas, opposes his leadership. And Prime Minister Andy Burnham and his wife have joined the King and Queen at a church service in Scotland, focusing on the importance of kindness and helping the most vulnerable. That's the latest from Radio News Hub. I'm Ben Monse.
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0: Cloud and rain across Scotland and Northern Ireland, clearing into England and Wales, but weakening as it does so. Fine and dry ahead of it, with a few showers following. Lows of 12 degrees.
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Good evening. Cheers to Tansy for the last couple of hours. Another edition of the Rebellious Jukebox will be coming your way at 5pm tomorrow, and it features an interview with the great Mark Riley. Definitely one to listen into. My name's Will Madden, and this is a journey into sound with you here on Week Radio until 10pm tonight, playing good stuff, new and old. New ones including tracks from Arborist, Vanishing Twin and Teenage Fan Club. Slightly older ones from Dinosaur Jr., Camera Obscura and a little Dolly Parton tribute later on as well. Before all that though is this. Beta Houdet has a new record forthcoming called This Bed Was Made For Me. It is to come in September through Father Daughter Records and Basin Rock. And this from it, this is the latest single, Night Fright.

0: brilliant Catherine Priddy and Frightening Machines. Before that, Peter Houdet and Night Fright from the new album, This Bed Was Made For Me. And Peter has three shows over here in the UK coming up in October. On the 10th in Todmorden at Natural Endings, the Hare and Hounds in Birmingham on the 13th, and on the 14th of October, the Old Church in London. Now, if you do want to get in touch with anything to do with tonight's show, possibly even tonight's features, which I'll get onto in just a second, you can email studio@leetradio.co.uk or text or WhatsApp on the same number on 07394 165 844. Now, at the end of the first hour will be the track The Beatles Could Have Been, or Beatles Covers feature, and at the end of the second hour it will be the new and old one, so look forward to them.
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6: and hear what

That's the third single from Gnomes' forthcoming album Losi. It's called Shakshuka and Pie, and that album, including that very track, will be coming via Rocket Recordings in just a couple of weeks now. They've got a handful of shows through October and November as well, including the nearest ones to us being at Delicious Clam in Sheffield on the 3rd of November, and slightly further away, the Golden Lion in Todmorden on the 9th. Arborist's fourth LP, Looking for Love, is out on the 16th of October on Fika Recordings, and there are some shows for them as well. So, starting off on Thursday the 15th of October at the Harrison in Belfast, they're also playing Boyer Festival in St. David's on the weekend of the 23rd of October. Then on to Hastings, The Cove on the 12th of November, The Waiting Room London on the 15th, on the 17th Folklore Rooms in Brighton, and then on to a few dates in Belfast and the Republic of Ireland. So nothing really too close to us, but anyway, this is really, really good. This is The Taming of Horses.

very quick burst of Gilroy Mear, and that's from his new LP out soon on Claypipe Music called Furlongs, which is inspired by the art of Eric Revilius and the chalky landscape of the Sussex Downs. That was Furlongs 1, and the second half of a sort of horse-based double as well. I am somehow already running short on time, and we're only 31 minutes into this show. So, yeah, that's why that's had to go. Katie Gregson-McLeod is another one with a new album on the way. Her debut is called Albatross, and it'll be with us in November via Last Recordings on Earth. She has some shows over the next few weeks that I'll read out another time, because, like I say, I'm running out of time now. I did read them out last week as well, so you've got that.

0: is dust.
1: Katie Gregson, McLeod, and Nothing Really Changes. I did say I wasn't going to read out those tour dates, but I will give you one, which is Nottingham, Rough Trade Nottingham, with Bonnie Kemplay on Monday the 14th of September. It's the closest to us here in Leek, so I thought I'd give you that. The rest of them, York, Camden, Cardiff, Oxford, Margate, very far away, so yeah. Dinosaur Jr. have a new record coming tomorrow called They're Near, and this is from a little while back though.

0: That's Yossi Horikawa and Letter from the Wondering EP of 2012. Before that, Dinosaur Jr. and The Post. You get the link there, surely. Coming up at the end of this hour, in about sort of 10 to 15 minutes or so, will be the track The Beatles Could Have Been for this week, and also some personal trainer just after this.
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Personal Trainer's new album Human Assholes is out on the 11th of September, and that is Tires Skid from that very record. Archives is the name of the new Vanishing Twin record, due out on the 2nd of October. They also have a show towards the end of that month at Earth in Hackney, if you're down that way. From the record, this is Sugarstone.

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1: For over 100 years, Woolliscroft solicitors have supported individuals, families and businesses across Stoke-on-Trent.
2: US envoys Steve Witkoff and Jared Kushner are in Kiev for their first official visit to Ukraine as Washington renews efforts to end the war with Russia. The pair met Vladimir Putin in Moscow yesterday before travelling to the Ukrainian capital. Jaguar Land Rover could cut around 4,000 jobs, with the company expected to announce a major redundancy program. The business secretary Jonathan Reynolds has ruled out a bailout, but says the government will support long-term investment in the industry. Robert Jenrick has told protesters at the Reform UK conference to get a life and reacted to footage of a woman being dragged out by her hair by saying boo-hoo. Indonesia's Anak Krakatau volcano has erupted, forcing the closure of several airports and disrupting more than 500 flights. No casualties have been reported. And Kimi Antonelli has won the Italian Grand Prix for Mercedes after a remarkable charge from 19th on the grid. Ferrari, meanwhile, endured a difficult home race, with Charles Leclerc crashing at 160 miles an hour. That's the latest from Radio News Hub. I'm Ben Monte.
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0: Cloud and rain across Scotland and Northern Ireland, clearing into England and Wales, but weakening as it does so. Fine and dry ahead of it, with a few showers following. Lows of 12 degrees.
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6: Let's give it up for the fabulous Baby Huey and the Baby Center!

Welcome back. A mighty double to begin the second hour, Baby Huey and Mighty Mighty. And then Bob Dylan's version of The Mighty Quinn from the Basement Sessions, made famous by Manfred Mann, with Dylan's version not being released until years later. Before all that as well was the track The Beatles Could Have Been from that amazing Chanky and Jar Wobble album, Mystic Liverpool, the Beatles psychedelic song, but gosh, really not with it today. If you do want to get in touch with anything to do with tonight's show, you can email studio@leakradio.co.uk or text or WhatsApp on the same number, that number being 07394165844, and maybe you can text about the new and olden feature that's coming up at the end of this hour as well. Still plenty to come, including Camera Obscura, The Blue Nile, and if we've got time, some Cameron Winter. Also, newer ones from Alex G, Fontaines DC, and Foglights. But first, a new Teenage Fan Club single. It's from their latest album, Do Not Dare to Dream, which is out in October. They have some tour dates as well. So starting off in Cambridge at the Junction on November the 3rd, then on to Trinity in Bristol on the 4th, the 5th, Brighton Concord 2, the 7th, New Century Hall in Manchester, the 9th, Project House in Leeds, then Boiler Shop in Newcastle on the 10th. And all the way over to Ireland and then Wales for a couple of dates. But then 20th of November back in Birmingham at the Crossing. So this is There Was You.

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That's Run Like Hell by Mynolia, who was recently signed to the full-time hobby label and has been collaborating on some new music with personal favourite Spencer Cullum, including that track as well, which is really, really cool. Alex G has some shows coming in the UK later this year. So on the 14th of November in London, the 15th in Manchester, the 17th in Glasgow, and I know it's not the UK, but also the 19th in Dublin. He's also done the soundtrack to a new horror called Teenage Sex and Death at Camp Miasma, and it came out last Friday, the same day as the soundtrack was also released, which features this collaboration with Blue Nile frontman Paul Buchanan. No prizes for guessing what I'm pairing it with.

So first off there was Alex G and Paul Buchanan, and Pain is the Heart of Love, and that was the Blue Nile and Let's Go Out Tonight from their iconic Hats album, completing a long-awaited Paul Buchanan double, something everyone should experience once in a while. Fontaines DC have announced details of their fifth studio album. It's to be called Dopamine Chamber and is set for release on the 16th of October, and this is the first taste of that album, Marianne.

Fontaine's DC, and it would help if I put the microphone where it should be. Fontaine's DC and Marianne. Like I say, that's from the new album Dopamine Chamber, out in October. Ulta Zuma have released an EP called The Rosenbergs through Precious Recordings of London. It's well worth delving into and is available on 7-inch via Precious Recordings of London or selected independent record shops as well. And it features this track, Wild Poppy.

It's Just Mustard and Out of Heaven. That's from We Were Just Here, released almost a year ago on Partisan Records. And they have a show in Bordeaux tomorrow night, Bonjour Francais. Anyway, at the end of this hour, there is the new and olden feature where we put a... Well, we play two tracks back to back from the same artist, one new, one sort of a little bit older. But to take us into the ads, this is Cameron Winter.

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4: This

Jeffrey Silverstein and Portland Works. Jeffrey has a new LP out on the 23rd of next month via Full Time Hobby. It's called Doggone and it includes that track, as well as collaborations with Devendra Banhart and Merle Law as well. It's time now for this week's New and Old, and this is where I play two tracks from the same artist back to back, one new and one a little bit older, or at least an early single. This week is the turn of Penelope Isles. They have a new album titled 3 out in September, on September the 25th via Bella Union. They do also have some tour dates as well, which I'll read out nearer the time. So this week's Olden will be the first single from their first album, Until the Tide Creeps In, released back in 2019. That'll be called Chlorine. Before that, though, you will hear the latest single from that forthcoming album. This is Another Kind of Love.

0: U.S. envoys Steve Witkoff and Jared Kushner say they held encouraging talks in Kiev as Washington renews efforts to end Russia's war in Ukraine. President Volodymyr Zelensky says the aim is a just and lasting peace, with further discussions involving Britain, France, and Germany. The business secretary says there will be no bailout for Jaguar Land Rover, amid reports the carmaker could cut 4,000 jobs. Jonathan Reynolds says the government wants to minimize job losses, but financial support would focus on long-term investment. Kimi Antonelli has won the Italian Grand Prix for Mercedes after a remarkable charge from 19th on the grid. Ferrari endured a difficult home race, with Charles Leclerc crashing at 160 miles an hour. Lewis Hamilton finished in 6th. Flights have been disrupted across Indonesia after the Anak Krakatau volcano erupted twice today. No evacuations or casualties have been reported. And Prime Minister Andy Burnham and his wife have joined the King and Queen at a church service in Scotland. That's the latest from Radio News Hub. I'm Ben Monse.
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0: cloud and rain across Scotland and Northern Ireland, clearing into England and Wales, but weakening as it does so. Fine and dry ahead of it, with a few showers following. Lows of 12 degrees.
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As you know, we had the sad news on Tuesday that Dolly Parton had died aged 80. There's been plenty of tributes on this station and beyond, and I thought I'd play a couple of lesser heard hits. The first was in I'm In No Condition from a 1967 album, Hello, I'm Dolly, released through Sony Music then. There was a song she wrote for her uncle, Bill Phillips, a song in which she sings as well, and it was called Put It Off Until Tomorrow, and it never really gained mainstream recognition until Dolly herself started to, and then it became his biggest hit by some distance. There'll be another tribute to Dolly at the end of tonight's show as well, all being well. You're listening to A Journey Into Sound here on Leek Radio with me, Will Madden. Just under an hour left of tonight's show, but still plenty to squeeze in. And finally, Eleanor Moss's debut album, The Knife, The Needle, was released last Friday through Merge Records. It's a wonderful piece of work, and from it, this is You Are Coming Home Tonight.

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5: and hear what's going on?

That's the slow version of Heaven of Love, and it's from a new EP from Glenn Donaldson, aka The Reds, Pinks and Purples. It's billed as a companion piece to recent album Acknowledge Kindness, which came out back in April, and that will be out on the 25th of September. Formal Speedwear's debut album Punch Card is out on the 11th of September. They have some tour dates as well. So the main tour that they're doing starts off at Green Door Store in Brighton on the 25th of October, then on to the 26th, the Bullingdon in Oxford, the Crofters Rights in Bristol on the 28th, London Moth Club on the 29th, the Deaf Institute in Manchester on the 30th, and on the 31st, Glasgow 1990. Then into November on the 2nd, Yellow Arch Studios in Sheffield, District in Liverpool on the 3rd, and then on the 4th, Leeds Hyde Park Book Club. They also, on the 11th of September, the release date of the album, they have a very special release show at the Underground in Stoke alongside Christian Music. All profits from the ticket sales of that gig go towards North Staffordshire RSPCA as well. £10 in advance, £12 on the day, if it goes to on the day. I'd be very, very, very doubtful that that's the case. Anyway, this is the Ballad of DCB.

We heard the very sad news this week that Television's Richard Lloyd, the founding guitarist of Television, has been diagnosed with cancer, and there's been a GoFundMe set up by his family as well. So all the best to them with that and raising the funds for his medical costs. But that was Guiding Light from Marky Moon. And I put that down in the show before I knew that Tansy obviously was going to be playing something. Well, she played Marky Moon, the title track, to close out her show earlier on. But you can't have enough Television, certainly not from Marky Moon anyway. Railcard's new LP is due out next month on Skepwax. It's called Two Steps at a Time, and they do have some shows coming up fairly soon throughout September. The closest to us here in Leek being September the 26th, just dropped in Coventry. Also a show in November on the 7th at Klondike Bowls Club in Manchester. This is Unstable Neighbour.

Fog Lights and The Day the Light Stayed Longer Than Us. Fog Lights feature members of Stone Anthem and The Chords, and they released their debut EP last Friday. It's called New Dirt, and it arrived through Skepwax Records, and it's very, very good. Highly recommend it. Grace Elizabeth Harby's Songs of Devotion EP is out in October. There's 100 10-inch copies available from a website, and from it, this is The Dream of Common Language.

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Ruby Gill's third LP is called Fishing Is Not About Fishing, and it's out in October, and from it that was the first single, Carol Not Carol. Only a couple more to go before the end of tonight's show, and it's now time for a late night dub double.

Twinkle Brothers and Come Home, and that was followed by Roots Radics, A Shape of Dove, which is what you can hear under me right now. And that's it for tonight. Many thanks for joining me. I'll be back at the same time next Thursday, and don't forget that tomorrow Tansy has an interview with Mark Riley on her show The Rebellious Jukebox from 5 p.m. Very interesting that indeed. I'm going to leave you with the Nancy and Lee version of the Dolly Parton written Down from Dover. Ta-ra.

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She has seen the spring and summer come, and now the leaves are turning brown. At any time a tiny face will show itself, the waiting's almost over. But she won't have a name to give it if I don't hurry down from Dover.

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3: Fresh US-led efforts to end the war in Ukraine have gathered pace, with Steve Witkoff and Jared Kushner describing talks in Kiev as very encouraging. Volodymyr Zelensky says Ukraine wants a peace deal that prevents any future Russian aggression. Germany's far-right AfD party has taken a strong lead in the regional election in Saxony-Anhalt, according to exit polls. The party is on around 44%, well ahead of Chancellor Friedrich Merz's CDU on 18.5%. Indonesia's Anak Krakatoa volcano has erupted, forcing the closure of several airports and disrupting more than 500 flights. No casualties have been reported, but authorities are warning people to stay at least 3 kilometres from the crater. FIFA president Gianni Infantino is insisting he will seek re-election in 2027, despite mounting pressure for him to resign. And some of the most iconic music items in the world will be up for grabs at a brand new auction. Michael Jackson fans have the chance to don his black and gold military jacket. That's if you've got between £180,000 and £360,000 to spare. From Radio News Hub, I'm Ben Monte.
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0: Cloud and rain across Scotland and Northern Ireland, clearing into England and Wales, but weakening as it does so. Fine and dry ahead of it, with a few showers following. Lows of 12 degrees.
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2: And I'm presenting a mixed bag, something for everyone, of the music that launched the 20th century and informed the music that we have listened to over the last 100 years. Music from some of the greatest musicians ever. Be my guest for music from those decades, from someone who was there for most of them.

0: melody. What good is music if it ain't possessing something sweet? Now it ain't the melody, and it ain't the music. There's something else that makes this tune complete. Yes, it don't mean a thing if it ain't got that swing.
1: At the turn of the 20th century in New Orleans, a new music was created. Improvised music. Jazz was born.

Welcome to the show. And the welcome there was from Keely Smith on the sunny side of the street. A sort of happy introduction. Well, we'll have a happy show. I'm just going back to the 30s, 40s and 50s and perhaps the 60s a little bit for these big numbers. Big singers, happy sounds. Going to be a mixed bag. Well, we'll come up to date with some more unusual pieces as well. There was Keely Smith. I have a feeling she used to sing with Louis Prima occasionally. You've got to be pretty sort of happy and get-go if you're with Louis Prima. But he was Ella, the best, of course, in many people's eyes, with a bit of scat as well. A couple more, and then we'll have some varied stuff.

Ella with a scat version of It Don't Mean a Thing If It Ain't Got That Swing. That, of course, was a Duke Ellington piece, and I have a feeling that was with the Duke Ellington Orchestra. It doesn't say so on this piece of this piece of kit I've got by me. So what I'm going to do anyway is just play the Duke here. He's on his own, but he's still Trevi. Of course, he was a great pianist. In a sentimental mood. We probably need that because I've managed to find a Louis Prima piece. It's going to be lively again. Yes, I feel sure that Keely Smith used to sing with Louis Prima. All Dixieland fans, stand by. There is some Dixieland coming up.

We had Keely Smith singing on the sunny side of the street. There was Louis Prima talking about raining, but it was pennies from heaven. I feel sure that Louis Prima was the first of the big band and jazz entertainers, if you like, that saw rock and roll coming, that the big bands were not going to survive. The record producers were going to produce sort of music for teenagers and teeny boppers and youngsters, if you like. That's where the money was. And we had what was called rock and roll. Some of it was good, some of it was dire. But Louis was predicting it. Just listen to this. This was this piece here was recorded in 1963. And the person doing it was still recording about 20 years ago. No, more recently. Just have a listen.

There's no question but that we are having some perhaps unusual pieces here. The earlier piece, Danke Schön. Now, it should be, of course, Danke Schön. Not many of us speak German, but we are aware that it is Danke Schön. Thank you very much. In German. It was by someone called Wayne Newton. Recorded in 1963, and I think he must have been very young then, because as I am reading, I'm sure he's still appearing in Las Vegas. He could be appearing as late as now, which is 60 years on, isn't it? 65 years on. He must have been very young when he appeared then. So I thought I'd put another track on of something. He did a very good job there, by the way. I thoroughly enjoyed that. Looking back at the 60s. Then I saw this piece. I thought it said by Etta James. Recorded in 1960, If I Had You. Wonderful. I didn't know Etta could do that. Then I read it properly. When I listened to it, that's cool. That's not Etta James. I looked into it carefully. It's Etta Jones. But they're nice pieces. Perhaps one or two more from that era before we move on.

And here we are with a piece from Aretha Franklin, once again recorded a long time ago when she was just starting. Record companies didn't know what to do with her. They were still continuing with big band and swing, and she was sort of bringing in R&B. Well, let's move on now. So when the mod, or at least the modern jazz at the rap, not the mods, Art Pepper, You Go to My Head, and this piece does. It's a terrific piece.

I got it bad, and that ain't good. Oscar Peterson, the master, one of the masters of the jazz piano there. Now, I said I'd have some trad coming up, some Dixieland, yes. Just first of all, I found this, which is an unusual piece once again. I thought I'd heard almost everything that Billie Holiday had ever done. I probably had heard this, but well, I can't say I've forgotten it. I mustn't say that. But it's Billie Holiday doing a Latin piece, or at least one of the standards. One of the standards in a Latin fashion. And again, it's absolutely terrific. Probably late on in her career, but still very, very good. And then a little bit of trad from Britain and a bit of Dixieland from America.

So a little bit of trad has promised Chris Barber there, All of Me. He's making it a very happy piece. I have heard people doing it a rather more melancholy way, but I love that. But here's Sidney Bechet with Sidney's Blues. Now that's supposed to be melancholy, but it doesn't come out too melancholy. Sidney's Blues, Sidney Bechet.

Marianne McCall singing here, "Deed I Do." And she's with the Charlie Barnett big band. Charlie was a fairly well-off fellow, came from a good background, used to like sailing yachts, knew how to enjoy himself, but he threw himself into the big band music. Mary here giving a sort of very correct diction and pronunciation and delivery of "Deed I Do," but it's a nice track.

0: Just earlier, we were playing Tommy Dorsey. As I remember, I never met him. I don't think I heard him live. But it was always said that he fell out with his brother Jimmy on the stage and they used to fight, which is why they had separate bands. Tommy always reckoned he'd got the best sound of trombone that the people had heard before. It used to be a wah-wah instrument. He tried to make it into a romantic instrument and did very well. Of course, later on, I'm going to be playing a blues by Tommy Dorsey, but just here is a Glenn Miller number. It's called Pagan Love Song. And of course, he was a trombonist as well. And it's said that both Tommy Dorsey and Glenn Miller used to engage in bouts of fisticuffs, as they used to call it. In other words, they had a bit of a punch-up on the stage if they were appearing on the same bill. Whatever. Just listen to this piece by Glenn Miller. Totally different than how Glenn would ever play, but it's a terrific track anyway.
1: That's it. That's about enough.

0: Well done, Glenn. He's not normally known for numbers quite so up-tempo as that, but that was, I think that was brilliant. It's called Pagan Love Song. It had touches of other bands in there. It could well have been arranged by Fletcher Henderson. The way it swung, a lot of syncopation. Many people might not have recognised that as being a Glenn Miller number.
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0: And another lady singer there. Of course, it's Dinah Washington. I think Dinah started into the 50s, but went on for 20, 30 years. Or her voice did. She died actually tragically young. But her voice was used for many adverts, wasn't it? Build a Stairway to the Stars. She's very relaxed on that piece. She was could often throw herself into songs, as I'm sure we've all heard before. The absolutely great Dinah Washington.
1: From the heart of the Staffordshire Moorlands, you're listening to Leek Radio with Derek Walker.
0: Teddy Wilson, we've played him several times before, chief pianist in the Benny Goodman Band. He's here with a medium-sized band. It isn't a big band, but it isn't a small combo. Teddy Wilson on the piano. He's playing Liza, or Lisa. I'm not quite sure how he would have pronounced that. But on the drums, he's got his son, which means that this was recorded very late, probably in the late 70s. George DeVivier on the bass, Sam Turner on conga, Jerry Fuller on clarinet, and guess who's playing vibes? Yes, we're back with Lionel Hampton. You can't have Teddy Wilson without Lionel Hampton, in my opinion. The two are just like one.

And I'm not going to change the habits of a lifetime. I'm going now going to play a Lionel Hampton song, or version, of Tenderly. It's a beautiful track. And here, Lionel, you can't play a Teddy Wells number without playing a Lionel Hampton number. Lionel here seems to have commandeered some of the great sidemen of all time. He's got Hank Jones on piano, Arvel Shaw on bass, who would normally appear with Louis Armstrong, Ozzy Johnson drums, Lucky Thompson, who appeared with everybody, the great Coleman Hawkins, on trumpet there's Clark Terry, on trombone J.J. Johnson, and then Thad Jones is an extra trumpeter. So here we are, this is classed as the Lionel Hampton Band.

Lionel Hampton there. Now, he had that stellar lineup behind him, but I didn't hear many of them. They probably thought, we don't need to do very much here. Lionel can do it on his own, which he could, of course. A female singer who was a bit Marmite-y, some people liked her. Well, a lot of people liked her, but some people didn't like her, was Carmen McRae. Here she's singing Body and Soul. And whatever else you think about her, she throws all both body and soul into this number. Here's Carmen McRae, yes. She even sang the Dave Brubeck piece, didn't she? Take Five and turn it into a sort of vocal. A very talented lady. And very individual.

Well, I think you could say that Carmen McRae was putting both body and soul into that version of Body and Soul. I love the change of rhythm in the middle. I love the way she makes the song her own, in a sense, and does so many different things with it. Thad Jones and Cat Anderson on trumpets, two trumpets there, and a big orchestra, the Claude Bollings Orchestra, which I don't know much about, but the whole package was absolutely terrific. So let's now move on to a little bit of bop, a soft bop if you like. K Winding on trombone.

Kay Winding showing us all how to play the trombone in an absolutely beautiful fashion. I'm sorry I can't tell you who the supporting cast were. I could have listened to those, even on their own, for quite a long time. I love that track. Now, I'd like to continue in that vein, now that I'm in that mood. This is all rather laid-back music for rather early in the night. But McCoy Tyner was once again, he's a bop man. He came out after the bebop revolution. But McCoy Tyner, the piano player, he did a lot of unusual stuff, a lot of straight stuff. And this is lovely. You Taught My Heart to Sing by McCoy Tyner.

0: Yes, it don't mean a thing if it ain't got that swing.
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B.B. King was one of his most popular hits. It's played many times, and rightly so. It's a terrific piece. It's a blues, of course. B.B. King was the master of the blues in Chicago, and he mastered the Marshall amp and the electronics of the electric guitar. But he was still an artist. You still have to do it. And he did a wonderful version there, because that was a live version, which you don't hear played very often, and I think it's better than the studio version, which blues should be. A little earlier in our show, we were talking about Tommy Dorsey. What about Tommy Dorsey? Did he do any blues? How did a big band play the blues way back in the 30s and 40s? Well, I've got a piece here by Tommy, Beale Street Blues. It is one of the standard blues that Dixieland and trad people play. Here's Tommy Dorsey's version.

Tommy Dorsey and Beale Street Blues, which sort of relates to the 20s and 30s and 40s. We had B.B. King doing his blues, which relates to the 70s and beyond. But here's Freddie Hubbard, recorded in, I think it's 1980, doing this Miles Davis piece. It grew out of the Miles Davis album Birth of the Cool, but it's still a blues. Its title is All Blues. And it's Freddie Hubbard, and it's a long track, so put your feet up. If you've got a drink, get it ready. Should have had it ready anyway. Put your feet up and listen to Freddie Hubbard's take on this Miles Davis piece.

0: Thank you.
1: And time is running out for us. There was Freddie Hubbard. We started our show with a few ladies with some upmarket pieces. Here's another one just to go out with. Billie Holiday singing Let's Do It. Not quite sure what it is we're supposed to be doing. I'm going to put my feet up. But I'll let Billie Holiday take us out. And I'll speak to you all next week.

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2: For over 100 years, Woolliscroft solicitors have supported individuals, families and businesses across Stoke-on-Trent, Newcastle-under-Lyme, Staffordshire, Cheshire and beyond. Our specialist teams handle wills, probate and powers of attorney, along with conveyancing, matrimonial matters, personal

0: a strong lead in the regional election in Saxony-Anhalt, according to exit polls. The party is on around 44%, well ahead of Chancellor Friedrich Merz's CDU on 18.5%. Two cyclists have died after being hit by a car on a road in Kent. Two men, aged 20 and 21, have been arrested on suspicion of causing death by dangerous driving, while a 19-year-old woman has also been detained. Jaguar Land Rover could cut around 4,000 jobs, with the company expected to announce a major redundancy program. The business secretary Jonathan Reynolds has ruled out a bailout, but says the government will support long-term investment in the industry. And Great Britain and Ireland produced a thrilling comeback to lift the Walker Cup for the first time since 2015 in Lahinch. That's the latest from Radio News Hub. I'm Ben Monse.
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0: Cloud and rain across Scotland and Northern Ireland, clearing into England and Wales, but weakening as it does so. Fine and dry ahead of it, with a few showers following. Lows of 12 degrees.
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1: 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What a tune to start this month's show. That was Catastrophe by Liverpool's Rivia, described by John Kennedy from Radio X as Liverpool's answer to the Foo Fighters. We would certainly agree. Coming up, we have music from Bank Holiday, Tuesday Night Whites, The Deep Hour, Flair and loads more. 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
4: How would you describe our sound and our band to somebody who has just discovered us? I'd say that we are quite a heavy group, indie/rock, but our newest song that is just about to come out is reaching more rock, I'd say, than indie. We're very riff driven, which also means we got to have a really strong rhythm section, so the drums are quite prominent in all of the songs. But the same goes for the vocals, the guitar solos, and the bass. So overall, quite a loud sound, very energetic, and fun to listen to.
3: What's the funniest or weirdest thing that's happened at a gig or in the studio?
5: One of the funniest and weirdest things that's happened on stage is probably when Maya's bass strap fell off right before her bass solo, and I had to jump across the stage and help her and hold it up for her while she was doing her solo, and she absolutely smashed it.
3: What can fans expect from you over the next 12 months?
5: Hello, what can we expect over the next 12 months? Well, we're going to have more gigs, you know, hopefully spread ourselves across out the UK, you know, get our name out there, grow as a band, continue posting on social media, you know, building up that presence, and most importantly, we'll be releasing more songs, more music, as the ideas are just coming in all the time. It's going to be such an exciting year for Idle Hive.
6: Over the next 12 months, people can expect a lot more gigs, hopefully spread ourselves out across the UK a lot more, and then a lot more music as well. You know, we're all getting to grips with Logic Pro at the minute because, you know, we're all getting ideas individually, you know, so we're all trying to put them in, send them over, get loads of songs ready, and obviously songs will be released, there'll be a lot more music coming over the next 12 months.
3: What inspires your songwriting and lyrics?
6: What inspires my songwriting musically is, you know, from music I like, from the bands I like, such as Queens of Stone Age, Muse, Arctic Monkeys, Oasis, you know, etc. And when it comes to lyrics themselves, I try and keep as close as I can to writing about experiences that I've had and things that go on in my life, because I feel like it adds a bit of relatability to the lyrics. You know, sometimes they get a bit nonsensical, and, you know, I just write about other things that fit with the song, but I try and, in general, I try and get them to keep us close to things that have happened in my life.
3: What's currently on your playlist right now?
6: On my playlist, I've got loads of bands, like, especially, like, the genre of rock. You've got Queens of Stone Age, Muse, Arctic Monkeys, Oasis. If you're going into the more metal side of things, you got Metallica, and then you got new metal stuff like Limp Bizkit, you got Deftones. But at the minute, I'm really, like, I'm sort of drifting away from it a little bit. I'm really into my dance stuff at the minute, and I'm all over the Prodigy right now.
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2: Hi, this is George from Idle Hive, and this is our new single, Blood in My Margarita.

Germany's far-right AfD party has taken a strong lead in the regional election in Saxony-Anhalt, according to exit polls. The party is on around 44%, well ahead of Chancellor Friedrich Merz's CDU on 18.5%. US envoy Steve

0: losses. And EastEnders character Ash Panisser is to return to the BBC soap. That's the latest from Radio News Hub. I'm Ben Monte.
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0: Apart from some early rain, southern and central areas will be largely dry and bright. Otherwise, rain followed by showers moving southeastwards with gales towards the northwest. Lows of 12 degrees.
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3: 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This

The far-right AfD party is heading for a major election victory in eastern Germany, but may still be unable to take power. Exit polls put the party on around 44% in Saxony-Anhalt, more than twice the support for Friedrich Merz's CDU. An Amazon cargo plane has overshot a runway at Miami International Airport, hitting several vehicles and causing flights to be suspended. The Prime Air aircraft had arrived from San Juan in Puerto Rico when it ran off the runway at around 2 p.m. on Sunday. Fresh US-led efforts to end the war in Ukraine have gathered pace, with Steve Witkoff and Jared Kushner describing talks in Kyiv as very encouraging. Volodymyr Zelensky says Ukraine wants a peace deal that prevents any future Russian aggression. Hundreds of protesters have gathered in Portsmouth after a small boat carrying suspected asylum seekers arrived on the Hampshire coast. A major emergency response was launched. And students at the University of St. Andrews

0: Apart from some early rain, southern and central areas will be largely dry and bright. Otherwise, rain followed by showers moving southeastwards with gales towards the northwest. Lows of 12 degrees.
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0: Germany's far-right AfD party has taken a strong lead in the regional election in Saxony-Anhalt, according to exit polls. The party is on around 44%, well ahead of Chancellor Friedrich Merz's CDU on 18.5%. Flights have been disrupted at Miami International Airport after an Amazon cargo aircraft overran a runway and struck multiple vehicles. The plane had flown in from San Juan before coming to a stop beside a road, with thick black smoke reported at the scene. U.S. Envoy Steve Witkoff and Jared Kushner say they held encouraging talks in Kiev as Washington renews efforts to end Russia's war in Ukraine. A three-month-old baby girl has died while camping with her family in a Staffordshire woodland. Staffordshire police says the death is being treated as unexplained, but officers believe it was an isolated incident. And Jaguar Land Rover is expected to announce plans to cut around 4,000 jobs over the next 2 years. The business secretary, Jonathan Reynolds, says there will be no government bailout, but ministers will work with the company to mitigate job losses. That's the latest from Radio News Hub. I'm Ben Monse.
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When I walk on by, girls be looking like Debbie Fly. 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It's Red Food with the big ass fro, and like Bruce Lee, rock

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0: Hundreds of protesters have descended on Portsmouth, vowing to prevent migrants who arrived in a small boat being taken to a processing centre in Kent. They were attempting to block routes away from Eastleigh Marina and vowed to stay all night. It's National Rural Crime Action Week. The aim is to ensure rural voices are heard in policing reform. Tim Passmore is the chair of the National Rural Crime Network.
1: Isolation, remoteness, poorer communications, telephony signals and so on does actually matter. Those of us who live and work in rural areas pay our dues and taxes like everybody else.
0: At least five people are dead after an Amazon cargo plane barreled off a Miami airport runway and smashed into cars. The plane struck vehicles, bursting into flames and sending thick black smoke into the sky. And Luke Littler marked his return to the European Tour with a title after winning the Czech Darts Open, beating his great rival Luke Humphries in the final. It means his place in October's European Championship finals is guaranteed. That is the latest. From Radio News Hub, I'm Johnny Holmes.
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0: 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Otherwise, rain followed by showers moving southeastwards with gales towards the northwest, highs of 22 degrees.
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